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You just heard Rather Be and So Easy to Fall in Love. This has been DJ CJ on KXCI's Youth Broadcasting Workshop. It's been so amazing doing the broadcasting camp here at KXCI. I got to learn so many new things and meet so many new people, and it's just been really fun. This has been DJ CJ on The Future of Radio. Bye.

Hi, my name is DJ Santiago from 91.3 KXCI Tucson's Youth Broadcasting Workshop. Some of the artists you'll hear include Janis Joplin, Linda Ronstadt, and the Cumbia Kings, and more. First up, we've got a song by Janis Joplin titled Piece of My Heart from the album Cheap Thrills.

0: You're listening to 91.3 KXCI Tucson. I'm DJ Santiago from the Youth Broadcasting Camp, and you just heard You're No Good by Linda Ronstadt. You're No Good by Linda Ronstadt was recorded July 5th, 1974, and became her first career number one hit on Hot Billboard 100 in early 1975. 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
1: Atención! ¿Pensaron que nos olvidamos de ustedes? ¿Pensaron que no íbamos a volver? ¿A que no adivina quién regresó?

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I'm DJ Santiago from the Youth Broadcasting Camp, and you just heard California Dreamin' and Boom Boom. Released in December 1965, California Dreamin' by the Mamas and the Papas is a folk pop masterpiece, peaked as 4 in the Hot Billboard 100 in 1965. Shout out to all the kids starting school. I hope you all had a great summer. Next, we have music by Ozo Matli, La Gallina. 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I'm DJ Santiago.

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You just heard Yellow Submarine by The Beatles and La Gallina by Ozzo Mattley. This next song was written in 1952 and is a vintage classic called Piel Canela. Shout out to my nanas, tías, tíos, and cousins, and of course my brother Valentin, and my mom and dad. I love you all so much. Next we have music by Bobby Capo. 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This has been DJ Santiago with KXCI's Tucson Youth Broadcasting Workshop. I've had a fun week at KXCI. Thank you so much for the DJ camp. Thank you to the teachers, Parissa, Tina, Stephanie, and Bridget. That was so much fun this week. Thank you.

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1: Hi, my name is DJ Musicat from 91.3 KXCI Youth Tucson Youth Broadcasting Workshop. Some of the artists you'll hear include Taylor Swift, Hannah Montana, and more. First up, I've got a song by various artists titled Say My Name, Karen, from the album Plankton the Movie.

listening to 91.3 KXCI Tucson. I'm DJ Musicat from the Youth Broadcasting Camp, and you just heard Say My Name, Karen, and Queen of Mean. Say My Name, Karen is from a fun movie called Plankton. And for your own sake, it has SpongeBob. 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

to 91.3 KXEI Tucson. I'm DJ Musicat from the Youth Broadcasting Camp. And you just heard Sweet Dreams and This World by Céla Sue. Fast fact, I chose Sweet Dreams because it's common. Smiley face emoji sent to you, my pal. Next, we have music by Taylor Swift. 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

This is DJ Musicat, and you're listening to The Future of Radio. You just heard Taylor Swift and Alyssa Cara. I have one last song for you. It's called Nobody's Perfect by Hannah Montana.

0: This has been DJ Musicat with KXCI's Youth Broadcasting Workshop. Thank you for listening to my show. I have a nice week and stay in one piece. 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Okay, it's over. Thank you, everyone, for enjoying my show. Bye!
1: 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It's time for Dead Air.

Good evening. This is Jim Blackwood here with you on this second Sunday in July. I'm in for Kevin tonight. Typically, I'm here just on the first Sunday of the month, but it's great to be here tonight with you and be able to bring you another wonderful program we have coming up here for the next 3 hours. We kicked off the show tonight with the Grateful Dead, going back to July 16th, 1972 at Dillon Stadium in Hartford, Connecticut. We heard Stella Blue. That was just the second public performance of Stella Blue, a song that they broke out in June when they played at the Hollywood Bowl. That was Pigpen's last show. That happened on June 17th of 1972. And this would be that first Grateful Dead show after that. Grateful Dead had been spending some time in the studio. Garcia, of course, playing lots of shows with Merle Saunders within there. So anyway, this is the first show post Pigpen. He hadn't passed away yet, but was no longer in attendance because of his health condition. So an interesting show, and just the second performance of that song, Stella Blue. Well, okay, we have the entirety of the second set, minus one song we're not going to play just because of bad mix issues on the master recording. So I hope you stay tuned for that. It's going to be fun, and there's some special guests that you'll want to stay tuned in for that come up at the end of the second set from this show. So it'll be coming up here for you on Dead Air on this first part of the night. So stay tuned. 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This has been a community impact announcement from 91.3 KXCI Tucson. You're listening to Dead Air here on KXCI. Well, yes, Grateful Dead here for you tonight, featuring this show from July 16th, 1972. And we have the second set here for you. It's really a pleasure to bring it to you. We had the original source to work from, which was the master reel copy to cassette, again, likely by Dick Latvala, that cassette copy to DAT, and in this case, to a CD originally. We were able to get those files and work from them and to give it a fresh mastering, which this concert really needed. The mix and the capture, just not really one of the best. And I think we were able to bring it to life. I think you'll enjoy it a lot. Big thanks to Jason Chastain for helping out, getting the speed corrected on this one. We have the first portion of music here. We'll get through a good part of the second set, and then we'll have the end of the second set for you coming up. And again, you'll want to stay tuned because there's some special guests that you're going to really dig here and joining the Grateful Dead. So that's coming up here for you. 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This is KXCI Tucson. Again, July 16th, 72, Dillon Stadium, Hartford, Connecticut. Second set of the Grateful Dead. Kicking it off here on Dead Air tonight on KXCI Tucson.

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This is KXCI Tucson, Real People, Real Radio. That was the Grateful Dead, July 16th, 1972 at Dillon Stadium in Hartford, Connecticut. We heard the second set, kicked off with Ramble on Rose, followed by the medley of Truckin' into Drums, into the other one, into He's Gone, back into the other one, and then Looks Like Rain. The song that followed was Sugar Magnolia, but we're not going to air that tonight just because of some mix issues in the recording that are kind of hard to get past. So instead of playing that for you, we're going to take this break here, and then we're going to get into the back half of the second set, which features some special guests coming up, so stay tuned. The Homing Project presents Monsoon and Moonlight, a fundraising event on Saturday, July 25th from 6 to 9 p.m. at the Coalition Space, 311 East 7th Street. 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Rockabilly blues band The Paladins will headline the show, and local blues band The Accelerators will get the night started. 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We'll see you out on the dance floor at El Casino Ballroom on Friday, August 7th for our 13th Annual House Rock and Blues Review Benefit Concert. This is Dead Air here on KXCI. This is Jim Blackwood here with you. All right, now we are going to get into the back half of the second set here. A little less than a half, I should say. It's sort of the end of the second set and the encore coming up. And we have some special guests joining the Grateful Dead here. And one Grateful Dead member sitting out on this next chunk of music. You're going to hear the Grateful Dead along with Allman Brothers band members Barry Oakley on bass, Dickie Betts on guitar, Greg Allman on the Hammond B3, and J-Mo on the drums. And Phil Lesh sat out this chunk of music here before the encore. And what's interesting is that the next night on Monday the 17th in the Bronx venue Gaelic Park, the Allman Brothers performed and members of the Grateful Dead sat in on Mountain Jam. That would be one of the three times that the Grateful Dead sat in on Mountain Jam on public performances, the others being Watkins Glen, 1973, and again on New Year's Eve in 1973 when the Allman Brothers played the Cow Palace. You can actually find a recording of the Allman Brothers set from the 17th with the Grateful Dead members joining in. It's just the quality of the audience recording. It's kind of rough, but it is available on YouTube. Just look it up. Allman Brothers Band, Gaelic Park, July 17th, 1972. Grateful Dead, July 16th, 1972, with members of the Allman Brothers Band here for the end of the second set from Dillon Stadium in Hartford, Connecticut. And I'm happy to be able to play this for you here tonight, sending it out with a special dedication to Denny Mann, who helps us here on Dead Air with making sure all the equipment works great for us to be able to transfer tapes and whatnot. And a big Allman Brothers fan, so I know that he'll enjoy this. So enjoy it. This is Dead Air. This is KXCI Tucson.

0: later, folks.
1: This is Dead Air. You are tuned in here to KXCI Tucson. Grateful Dead right there. July 16th, 1972, Dillon Stadium in Hartford, Connecticut. We heard the back end of the second set there. Medley of Not Fade Away into Going Down the Road Feeling Bad into Hey Bo Diddley. Done with special guests Barry Oakley on bass and vocals, Dickie Betts on guitar, Greg Allman on the Hammond B3, and J-Mo joining in on drums. Phil Lesh sitting that portion out, but Phil was back for the encore with Johnny B. Good. Well, stay tuned. We're going to play you highlights from the next Grateful Dead show, which happened two nights later. As I had mentioned before, that last set of music, Grateful Dead members would join the Allman Brothers at their show at the Gaelic Park venue in the Bronx in New York. And then the following night would be the Grateful Dead's three-set performance at Roosevelt Stadium in Jersey City, New Jersey, the first of six times that they would play that venue. So that's coming up here for you. Keep it tuned in right here. Salt of the Earth Labor College brings workers together to learn about political

0: This is Joe Blackwood. You're tuned in here to Dead Air. All right, let's get back to it here now. As promised, we're going to play you some highlights from July 18th, 1972 at Roosevelt Stadium in Jersey City, New Jersey. First chunk of music, our highlights from the second set, and then highlights from the third set, a couple of songs to end the night. So let's get right to it. And it's going to kick off with the second airing of a Grateful Dead classic tonight on Dead Air, which typically we don't play a song twice, but I have to play this medley, and it kicks off with yet another version of Truckin'. So you heard two Grateful Dead shows in a row where they were playing Truckin' in their second set for good reason. Definitely opened the door to some great jamming. So we have that for you here. And then when that medley ends, then we're going to play a highlight from the third set. Yes, it was a three-set show. Could have just played this show tonight on Dead Air in its entirety, but it's fun to work on these shows that have been in circulation. And like, in, for instance, this one, Charlie Miller did a real nice job with it. But it was fun for me to go back to the original source that we've all been working from and give it some fresh mastering, you know, using the skills and technology that we have today. And getting Jason Chastain's help with the speed adjustments makes a huge difference. And I think got some great results here. So here's some highlights. Again, July 18th, 1972, Roosevelt Stadium, Jersey City, New Jersey, right here on Dead Air, KXEI.
1: Hello, hello. Now I can't hear it enough. Now you gotta turn it up.
2: It's still here.
3: You gotta turn it go. Up.
2: Gotta turn it up some, but slowly.
3: We gotta be as loud as Phil is.
2: Yeah, hey. Please.
3: Once again.
2: Please, do these fellas the courtesy.
3: Ooh. Come on, turn it up, man.
2: Louder, he says. Louder.
3: Turn it
2: louder,
3: up.
2: He says. Louder.
3: When
2: he
3: it
2: says,
3: starts
2: louder.
3: To scream, I'll tell you. And it ain't feeding back yet. It ain't even hitting at it, so you can turn it up some more. And yet a little bit more. That's fine. That's fine. That's fine. Well, no, we ain't gonna do Bobby McGee, but we're gonna do the next best thing.

It's another new tune here. We're going to get to some of that other stuff. All right.

0: Going to do it here for Dead Air tonight on KXCI. Grateful Dead there from July 18th, 1972, Roosevelt Stadium in Jersey City, New Jersey. And highlights first from the second set, we heard Truckin' into Dark Star into Comes a Time. And yes, Comes a Time was patched with the only circulating audience source. Had to play that out. And then picked up with highlights from the third set of the night, which was the medley of Mississippi Half Step into Sing Me Back Home. And that was just the second public performance of Mississippi Half Step. So we opened up the night with just a second public performance of Stella Blue. We end it on the Mississippi Half Step and Sing Me Back Home. All right, thanks, folks. This is Jim Blackwood. I will be back with you on the first Sunday in August. That'll be Sunday, August 2nd, for another Dead Air. And I'll be back with you tomorrow morning at 7 a.m. for your morning brew. We have our mini-program bonus tracks for you next, and then Rasta Rhythms comes your way here on KXCI, and then stay up late for Spreading the Jam following Rasta Rhythms. Take care.
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2: This is Bonus Tracks from KXCI Tucson. I'm DJ Ice Crystals, and I'm going to talk about the origins of the song Ghost Town by The Specials. The Specials was a band that was formed in 1977 and was a mix of different ethnicities to support racial equality. Their song Ghost Town is ska and was the last single before the band split up. Now, those of you that don't know what ska is, it's basically a combination of Caribbean calypso with jazz and rhythm blues. Anyways, most people use the song as like a spooky Halloween song, but it's actually about something much different. Ghost Town is about the economic instability, unemployment, and violence of the year 1981.

As the band traveled from town to town, they saw shops closing down, racial instability, riots, and old ladies selling their household items. The song was inspired by the tension, anger, and frustration of the people who lived there.

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And this is Roster Rhythms for July 12th, 2026. It's currently 9 o'clock straight up. I'm your host, Kevin, subbing for Muhammad and for other folks, I guess. And I got a lot of cool tunes for you. Some reggae, some Rasta music. What we're listening to is Baka Beyond in the background. And not exactly reggae, but lots of rhythm, that's for sure. Let's go ahead and get into the reggae with Lila Ike and her, H-E-R, with He Loves Us Both. I want to mention that I enjoyed that Dead Air episode, as you might say. Jim and Kevin do a great job, and that was a unique set, for sure.

Good evening. You're tuned to KXEI 91.3 FM, Tucson, Arizona. Real people, real radio. And this is Rasta Rhythms. And it's currently 9:18 in the evening on this beautiful Sunday evening, where it may be still sprinkling where you are. And that's a cool thing. We've been getting some rain, and we're just all giddy about it. Glad you're tuned in to Rasta Rhythms. I'm Kevin. I'm subbing for Muhammad and other people that have been subbing. I guess I'm subbing for the subs. Anyway, I just played something different. Tried a little bit different. That was Monty Alexander. He did a tribute album to Bob Marley. And that was the version of War with his ensemble. And we also heard from Ja Lil, Currency Called Time, and Damian Marley, speaking of Marleys, with Wise Men. And we started that set with Lila E.K. and Her, H.E.R., with He Loves Us Both. And coming up next, we got some Peter Tosh, the Bush Doctor. So stay tuned for that.

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Real People, Real Radio. And this is Rasta Rhythms on this Sunday night. I'm your host, Kevin, broadcasting live from the Audio Armory Park Studio. And it's a beautiful thing. It's a beautiful night. I'm sure it's people are enjoying the moisture in the air. It's great that we have weather, that we have rain. Anyway, that was a cool set with Peter Tosh starting out, I Am That I Am. And that's from the Equal Rights CD. It's a classic from 1976. And we also heard from Liam Bailey with the tune Champion. And that came out in 2020. And we also heard Chronix with Never Give Up. And we ended with Holly Cook. That's the dub version of The Beat Goes On from Holly Cook. Coming up, we got some dancing music from Delroy Wilson, so stay tuned for that.

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And we'll get back into the music with Delroy Wilson and his tune, Dancing Mood. So get on your dancing shoes and let's go.

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All right. It's 10 o'clock sharp. Actually, it's 9:59, but close enough. You're tuned to KXEI 91.3 FM, Tucson, Arizona. Real people, real radio. And I'm your host, Kevin, guest hosting the Rasta Rhythm Show. And yeah, we just heard some cool tunes, including the Frighteners with their version of Etta James' I'd Rather Go Blind. And then we heard Donovan Carlos with his version of Be Thankful. And then we heard Bob Marley and the Wailers' Want More from Rastaman Vibrations CD. And we also heard from Pat Kelly, Talk About Love. And we started that set with Delroy Wilson with Dancing Mood. Raise your hand if you were dancing during that song, or during that set even. It was very danceable.

We have some Al Campbell on deck for your listening pleasure here at Rasta Rhythms. I don't have any announcements to read, but I can tell you this. 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And financially, we could always appreciate some donations to help keep the business going, because it costs money to get this going. So if you are feeling generous, we would be glad to have your contribution. And I just wanted to say thank you for all the people who have been contributing to this station to keep it going for all these years. It's 43 years that we've been going with KXEI. Thank you. Now we'll get back into the music with Al Campbell and his tune, Old Time People Say. So I guess we're going to get some advice. Yeah.

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You're tuned to KXCI 91.3 FM, Tucson, Arizona. Real people, real radio. And this is Rasta Rhythms for Sunday night, July 12th, Tucson, Arizona. Yeah, your audio oasis in the desert. And, yes, it's been a nice evening so far. We just heard some cool tunes, including Al Campbell with Old Time People Say, and you know what they say. And then we had Coco T and Judy Mowat with Reach Out, Speak Out, and they were borrowing some of Bob Marley's lyrics. Then we had Back to Africa with Aswad. And we ended that set with Louisa Mark and Keep It Like It Is. Coming up, we got Marsha Aitken, Althea and Donna, and the Scottalites, and more. And another 40 minutes of music here. So let's get ready for it. I'm your guest host, subbing for Muhammad, who's been out, and various dedicated people have been helping him recover and covered for him. Don't forget, you can get your millions for Tucson raffle tickets on the shop page at kxci.org. 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

Well, all right. We have one more set to go here at Rasta Rhythms, KXCI, Tucson, Arizona, 91.3, or maybe you're streaming on KXCI.org. Either way, thank you for tuning in. Appreciate your listening. We just heard some cool tunes, including Marsha Aitken, I'm Still in Love with You, and Althea and Donna with Uptown Top Ranking. Not sure what that has to do with it, but that's a cool tune. We heard the Scottolites, classic, Love Me Forever. And we ended there with Jackie Edwards, helped out by Judy Mowat, with In Paradise. I got one more set here, and I got some heavyweights coming in for it. The Mighty Diamonds, Burning Spear, and Lee Scratch Perry. And maybe, possibly, Marsha Griffiths. I don't know. I don't know if we have time for that. After that set, we'll have a new mini-mix program called How We Belong, which is really cool. And then we got, at 11 o'clock sharp, we got Spreading the Jam with Coach. Can't wait to hear that. Coach always does a great job, has a great show. Thanks for tuning in to KXCI.

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Linda Ronstadt exemplifies the rich heritage and mixing of cultures that our region represents. KXCI started Linda Ronstadt Day in 2019 as an annual radio celebration to honor the musical spirit of the Sonoran Desert we call home. Linda Ronstadt Day on Wednesday, July 15th, only on KXCI Community Radio.

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And we'll get back into the music one more time. Thanks for tuning in tonight. I'm your host, Kevin, and I've had a lot of fun playing Rasta Rhythms. Let's get started with the Mighty Diamonds.

0: folk life, it's familiar, but not exactly ordinary. It's the embellishment of the ordinary. I'm Kimmy Eisel, and this is How We Belong. A single sheet of paper, folded, stapled, imprinted with words or images. A zine, short for magazine. A manifesto, a story, a guide, a perspective, a bridge. A zine is also an artifact, a piece of material culture that tells us something about its makers, or the period in which it was made. In the early 1990s, the Riot Girls made zines to spread feminist ideas. Decades before that, fans of science fiction published fanzines. Zines today? What kind of artifacts are they?
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0: 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For a celebration of the analog, this place feels pretty electric.
1: 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We're going outside of the publishing regime to form our own opinions.
2: It doesn't really matter what it is that you want to make. People always ask me, is it okay if I make a zine about this? And I'm like, yeah. In fact, that's the whole point.
1: I've been told before it's very unusual for a girl to write about horror or sci-fi, but that's why I turned to zines, is because no one else would like publish those things for me.
3: Do you think of a zine as an artifact?
1: I think a zine is a great time capsule. There's zines where it's maybe encapsulating the political mood of the time.
4: A lot of the times when you go to a zine fest, you'll have people that are like trading, right? So it's not about the profit. It just really shows this desire to communicate and connect and share stories. It's archiving this moment. You have this physical, tangible thing that can last.
5: I just printed Scenes from the Laundromat Volume 2, a collection of marker drawings that I do at laundromats. But I'm always looking for the ones that are coin-oriented, because it's just a ritual for me that I enjoy. And they're just unique spaces. They're not designed to be very pretty. They're very utilitarian, but I like finding the beauty in spaces that maybe aren't intentionally beautiful.
1: A lot of zines are about the community and how we can help people, things that could be informative about like mental health or gender identity, but they could also be very personable, like just someone's story of their day, but still keep that information underground. Because if you put things online these days, it can kind of be dangerous.
6: I love seeing all the people, and feels great knowing that we've made a space available for all these artists that otherwise maybe wouldn't have a venue.
1: I feel like everyone in a zine fest totally accepts me for who I am, which is like a wonderful feeling that I don't experience every day in my life.
4: Being in the space is so diverse and so inclusive and accessible. And I just love it because everyone loves sharing stories. There might be like personal or just random or funny or serious.
7: Everybody should make a zine. Pick something you care about. If you can't draw, cut out pictures. If you can't write, do it ransom note style. Just start finding words that mean something to you and put it on a copy machine, on a scanner, at the library. It's like 5 cents a copy. Make a zine and get it out to people so that they know what you're about.
0: That was Elisa Mask, Zach Finger, Senorina Ramirez, Chet Lawton, and Deviation, zine makers at Tucson Zine Fest. How We Belong is a collaboration of the Southwest Folklife Alliance and KXCI, produced by Koich Nisimon and Kimmy Eisel. 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

Good evening and welcome to this week's edition of Spreading the Jam. I'm your host, Coach Core. Be here for the next 3 hours as we delve into the world of improvisational jam band music. Thanks to Kevin for another great edition of Rasta Rhythms. Had a lot of good tunes in there. And if you like that reggae beat, we're going to have later in this show some reggae covers of Grateful Dead songs, along with some Afrobeat covers of Grateful Dead tunes. We're also going to hear some from the new Goose album. A recent live performance by Spafford and Space Bacon. We'll get a little jamgrass in there. But first, I'm going to start things off with Andre Simone covering Gil Scott-Heron's The Revolution Will Not Be Televised. This is done in his style. Calls it The Revolution Is In Yo Innonet. And I'm going to hear the Government Mule's take on the same song here on Spreading the Jam.

That was Government Mule from their Live at the Beacon Theater album, recorded in New York City on New Year's Eve 2017. And they did The Revolution Will Not Be Televised, covering Gil Scott-Heron there, then Reblow Your Revolution, and then they segued into Revolution Rock, which was originally done by Danny Ray, made popular by, of course, The Clash. And I believe that was Jackie Greene singing on Revolution Rock. And right before that, we heard Andre Simone, and The Revolution Is In Yo Internet. I'm Coach, and this is Spreading the Jam here on KXEI. And positively, Cats No Kill Shelter celebrates 16 years with a benefit on Sunday, July 26th, from 4 to 6 p.m. at the Arizona Wine Collective, 4280 North Campbell. The event will feature beverage tasting, raffle prizes, and more. Learn more at positivelycats.org. That's positivelycats.org. 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It's still got a little 4th of July vibe going. Going to hear the infamous String Dusters now, recorded at the Del Fest Festival in Cumberland, Maryland in May. This song kind of references the 4th of July. Here's the infamous String Dusters on Spreading the Jam.

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I aim my music at your heart in hopes that the lyrics will make you smile or bring on a memory, and to your feet, hoping that the tempo will get you dancing. Music is a language, and it's the language of love. 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Please come by Rosie's Rhythm Room and give a listen on Tuesday nights. KXCI is nothing short of a treasure to me. With love and appreciation, Rose Lady.

Yeah, that was Daniel Donato, along with Molly Tuttle sitting in, doing Grateful Dead's U.S. Blues. That was recorded on July 4th over in the Smith Mountain Lake, Virginia. They did a little short tour together, Daniel Donato and Molly Tuttle, in Pennsylvania and Virginia. Happy to hear some of that. We also heard the infamous String Dusters covering the Grateful Dead's Jack Straw. And that was recorded May 21st at the Dell Fest in Cumberland, Maryland. I'm Coach. 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And the Homing Project presents Monsoon and Moonlight, a fundraising event on Saturday, July 25th from 6 to 9 p.m. at the Coalition Space, 311 East 7th Street. 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Rockabilly blues band The Paladins will headline the show, and local blues band The Accelerators will get the night started. 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We'll see you on the dance floor at El Casino Ballroom on Friday, August 7th for our 13th annual House Rockin' Blues Review Benefit Concert. That jamgrass vibe going. This is Fireside Collective. This was recorded on July 2nd. And they're going to do Moving On Down the Line here on KXEI.

You're listening to Spreading the Jam on KXCI Tucson. You just heard a really nice jam from Fireside Collective, featuring Joe Cicero on the vocals. He wrote that song, Don't Stop Loving Me. And before that, they played Moving On Down the Line. That was recorded July 2nd at the Grass Fire Festival in Garrettsville, Ohio. And Coach, we're going to keep the jam going. Goose, their new album is called Big Modern. That's in all caps with a exclamation point. We got some nice jams on this. The song we're going to hear now is Salt. Here's Goose on Spreading the Jam.

That's a new single there from the Reese Brothers. That's a brother duo out of Tampa, Florida. And for that tune, they teamed up with Big Something. The name of the song is Fishbowl. Right before that, we heard Goose from their new album, Big Modern, doing Salt. I'm Coach. You're listening to Spreading the Jam. We're going to have some live Spafford here in just a minute. But first, Salt of the Earth Labor College brings workers together to learn about political, economic, social, and cultural issues. Their Summer Labor Film Fest continues Saturday, July 18th, with a screening of North Country at 6 p.m. at 1902 East Irene Vista. The event is open to the public. You can learn more at salteartlaborcollege.org. 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All right, Spafford, last week they were in Portsmouth, New Hampshire. Here they are doing The Remedy.

That was Spafford, recorded July 8th in Portsmouth, New Hampshire, doing The Remedy. Some nice extended jamming there. I'm Coach. 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Rockabilly blues band The Paladins will headline the show, and local blues band The Accelerators will get the night started. 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We'll see you on the dance floor at El Casino Ballroom on Friday, August 7th for our 13th annual House Rockin' Blues Review Benefit Concert. All right, a band I just found out about, they're called Afro Dead. They've been around for a couple of years. It's a rotating set of musicians. It's under the leadership of a guy named Aaron Feeder. And they're actually touring California. Don't look like they're going to make it to Tucson. Anyway, they take Grateful Dead songs and they perform them in an Afrobeat version. We're going to hear them now. This is Afro Dead doing Dark Star on Spreading the Jam.

Yeah, you're only going to hear that on Spreading the Jam on KXEI Tucson. That was Grateful Dub and Roots of Creation teamed up together to give us Shakedown Street and Casey Jones. It's on a release called Grateful Dub, came out last year. It's one of those Sugar Shack sessions recorded live in the Sugar Shack studios. And before that, we heard Chalice doing Fire on the Mountain. That was a Raya Bingi mix. That's on the Fire on the Mountain Reggae Celebrates the Grateful Dead album. Came out 1996. We started things off with Afro Dead covering Dark Star. And Coach, this is Spreading the Jam with KXEI Tucson. And Positively Cats No Kill Shelter celebrates 16 years with a benefit on Sunday, July 26th, from 4 to 6 p.m. at Arizona Wine Collective, 4280 North Campbell. 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There's a second place prize of two round-trip international first-class plane tickets, and a third place prize of $5,000. Tickets are just $25 for one and $100 for five. All proceeds from KXEI raffle ticket sales support the programming you love. 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Space Bacon was in Asbury Park, New Jersey, just a couple weeks ago. Here they are doing Cloud Coast on Spreading the Jam.

That was Space Bacon, recorded July 2nd at Asbury Park, New Jersey. They did Cloud Coast, then they covered the Safari's Wipeout, finished up with Yiddish Spinach. That's Space Bacon. And you're listening to Spreading the Jam here at KXEI. The Homing Project presents Monsoon and Moonlight, a fundraising event on Saturday, July 25th from 6 to 9 p.m. at the Coalition Space, 311 East 7th Street. 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This has been a community impact announcement from 91.3 KXEI Tucson. And KXEI celebrates Linda Ronstadt Day on her birthday, Wednesday, July 15th, by focusing on the recordings, heritage, and legacy of Tucson's most famous musical daughter. Linda Ronstadt exemplifies the rich heritage and mixing of cultures that our region represents. KXEI started Linda Ronstadt Day in 2019 as an annual radio celebration to honor the musical spirit of the Sonoran Desert we call home. Linda Ronstadt Day on Wednesday, July 15th, only on KXEI Community Radio. All right, guitarist Eddie Roberts of the New Master Sounds and drummer Stanton Moore of Galactic and organist Robert Walter of the Grey Boy All-Stars, they've teamed up and they call themselves The Breaks, and that's what they named their new album. We've been listening to it here at Spreading the Jam. Going to play some of it now. This is Goldilocks. Spreading the Jam.

My name is Patty Hinich. I'm chef, author, and TV host of Patty's Mexican Table, La Frontera, and Panamericana on PBS. I'm a dedicated listener of community radio wherever I may be. And I've been introduced to KXCI now that I'm here in Tucson, and I'm a new fan. Let me tell you about how I first discovered KXCI. My friend Felipe Garcia invited me to do a podcast and have a conversation. And from the moment I walked in the door, I was charmed by the house, charmed by the people, and just in love with the work that they're doing. I learned that KXCI is now housed in what was a boarding house, and I would so happily board here. So this is a hint, hint. You can invite me to come over. I'm Patty Hinich. 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

0: is a special request. 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
1: That was Lettuce doing Larimar from their 2019 album Elevate. And right before that, we heard True Loves with Good Weed and Red Wine. Soul Live gave us Butter Rock from their latest release, Flowers, came out earlier this year. We also heard a group called Champagne Bubble Bath doing Juice. We start things off with new music from The Breaks, Eddie Roberts, Stanton Moore, and Robert Walter. And they did Goldilocks from their self-titled new album just came out. Kind of a funk soul groove there in that last set. And that's going to do it for this week's edition of Spreading the Jam. I hope you enjoyed the tunes. Bonus tracks, our mini programs up next. And then George will be in with more great music on Free Fall Ferris. Thanks for listening, everybody.
2: Just what it feels like. Just like Tyson, there's no regrets. Well, it's about time to close. I hope you've had as much fun as we have. Don't forget the jam session Sunday. Mandy Tension will be by. Play the xylophone tree. Dance contest night. Quiz contest. I'm going to give away peanut butter jelly bologna sandwiches for all of you. It really has been fun. I hope we played your requests, the songs you like to hear. Last call for alcohol. Drink it up, folks. Wonderful. Nice to see you, Bob. How's it going? How's the kids? Wonderful. Nice to see you. Yes. Oh, Bill Bailey? Oh, we'll get to that tomorrow night. Yeah. Caravan with a drum solo? Right. Yeah, we'll do that. Wonderful. Nice to see you again. Yeah. La, la, la. Don Acho, Pompadour, Go-Go. I'm sorry.
0: This is a special request. Hope you enjoy it.
2: I tried to find how my heart could be so blinded. How could I be true just like the rest?
3: Hi, I am DJ Insomnia, and this is Bonus Tracks from KXCI Tucson. Have you ever wondered what makes music music? That's right, the instruments. I'm going to be covering one famous guitar, Jimi Hendrix's Isabella. Jimmy got his guitar in 1968, a decade after he got his first guitar, kind of around the same time he started making music. Isabella is an Olympic white Stratocaster. Isabella is a right-handed guitar. But Jimmy's left-handed.

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Well, Jimmy played his guitar upside down. Isabella's worth around $2 million. That's more than a Lamborghini. Wow. Back in 2019, the Fender Custom Shop made a replica using 250 pieces. Do you want to hear Isabella sing? Here's what she sounds like live at Woodstock.

0: Many people think Jimmy was buried with his guitar, but I'm here to confirm that that is not true. My name is DJ Insomnia on KXCI Bonus Track, and I've been talking about Jimi Hendrix's famous Stratocaster, Isabella. I think more people should research Jimi Hendrix. I had a lot of fun doing this. 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

Bobby Humphrey with a Stevie Wonder composition. And for more soul and R&B, stay tuned Saturday at 2 for Soul Stories and 11 for Impact. Mongo Santa Maria before that. Iron and Wine, who's going to be in town. Hunt Her Too. And Hank Elb, who's going to be at 191 Tool next month. Salt of the Earth, Labor College brings workers together to learn about political, economic, social, cultural issues. Their Summer Labor Film Fest continues Saturday, July 18th with a screening of North Country, 6 p.m., 1902 East Irene Vista. 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

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For more reggae, stay tuned Sunday nights at 9 for Rasta Rhythms. Betty LaVette before that, who's going to be in town. Moon Kalahi, Kathy Zimmer, and Dengue Fever, who's going to be in town. 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

The Heptones, preceded by Tab Benoit, who's going to be in town in a couple months, Phantom Limbs, Lost Straitjackets, who are going to be in town, Robbie B, Birds and Arrows, who are going to be at our bar in a couple of weeks. It's 301. This is 91.3 KXCI Tucson.

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Modines, who are going to be at Shays next month. 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

Taj Mahal was going to be with Kevin Moore in a couple of months. Preceded by Bad News Blues Band. And for more blues, stay tuned Saturday at 5 for the Blues Review. 35 summers before that, Mean East, Southern Culture on the Skids, who are going to be in town, Yotho Yindi and Tracy Nelson. Positively Cats No Kill Shelter celebrates 16 years with a benefit on Sunday, July 26th, 4 to 6 p.m. at Arizona Wine Collective, 4280 North Campbell. 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

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And Wynton Kelly started. 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

Heavy D and the Boys, preceded by the Pixies, who are going to be in town. The Good Ones before that. It's 401. This is 91.3 KXCI Tucson.

without tortillas. There would be no burritos. 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I love to hold them, tenderly unfold them. Oh, how I dread to eat with bread. Believe me,

Tony Perrone. For more jazz, stay tuned Sunday at noon for Jazz Sunday. Lalo Guerrero before that. The Waterboys. Marcos Valle, who's going to be in town in a couple weeks. St. Paul and the Broken Bones, who are going to be in town in a couple weeks. The Homing Project presents Monsoon and Moonlight, a fundraising event Saturday, July 25th, 6 to 9 p.m. at Coalition Space, 311 East 7th Street. 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

Kronstadt. And on her birthday, Wednesday, July 15th, we'll be celebrating right here on 91.3, the annual rodeo celebration to honor the musical spirit of the Sonoran Desert. On Wednesday, July 15th, Led Ronstadt Day, preceded by New Edition, Heather Hardy, Kev Moe, who's going to be in town, Ruth Olay, Wilbur DeParis with Jimmy Witherspoon on vocals.

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An engagement ring? So you and John are engaged, huh? You know? He's a mighty lucky guy. You should be proud to have a woman like you. Listen, I've got something I want to tell you.

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You know, it's a bit like quicksand. The more you wriggle, the deeper you sink. 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That's why I do believe

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And for more local music, stay tuned. Monday evenings at 8 for locals only. Coming up tonight, right here on 91.3. Preceded by Pepe Gambetta, Machito, off the Afro-Cuban Jazz album. UB40, who's going to be in town in a couple of months. The Heart Fixers, Joe Henry, and the Soul Command at the beginning.

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DJ Lovegood at the helm here this morning. Happy to be with you as always, my good friend. First set of music in the tank. Started off with the Burt Bacharach penned, BJ Thomas sang soundtrack of Butch Cassidy and the Sundance Kid, 1970 featured song, Raindrops Keep Falling on My Head. Hello, monsoon storms. We love ya. Keep it coming. Keep watering this Sonoran desert. Latest from New Pornographers following that, a Canadian supergroup of sorts. They'll be coming through and playing La Rosa here in Tucson on September 12th. September 12th, that's a KXCI Presents show. New Pornographers, Nico Case and company, of course. Brad Meldau, last year's release, Ride Into the Sun, we heard Everybody Cares, Everybody Understands, collection of kind of cover tunes, a lot of Elliott Smith homage on that one from Brad. SZA, going back to 2022, we heard Kill Bill from SZA, and wrapped it up with the first vinyl spin of the morning from my record here, Best of Dolly Parton. We heard Coat of Many Colors. And you know, her home state of Tennessee declared that her birthday, January 19th of this year, she was born in 1946. So January 19th, 2026 onwards, is known as Dolly Parton Day there in the great state of Tennessee. In the background this morning, we'll be hearing from Andre 3000 of Outkast, one half of Outkast. He's been doing some solo stuff over the past few years. He's just doing what he wants to do. He released a record called New Blue Sun, one of his latest excursions into jazz. So that will be our background music for this morning. Keep it tuned here. I got local artist Mute Swans queued up to start our 520 set list. But first, I want you to know that Positively, that's spelled P-A-W-S, Positively Cats No Kill Shelter celebrates 16 years with a benefit on Sunday, July 26th from 4 to 6 p.m. at Arizona Wine Collective, 4280 North Campbell. 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That's pause, P-A-W-S, positivelycats.org. 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

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KXCI is nothing short of a treasure to me. 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

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Here with you on this Monday, the 13th day of July. The 2026th year of whatever calendar we call this. Welcome. Hey, what did we hear? We wrapped up that last set with the late, great Sonny Rollins. His 1962 record, The Bridge. Story is that he was walking across the Brooklyn Bridge, I believe it was, kind of over and over again, playing his saxophone, reinventing his style, out in the rain, out in the cold, out in the whatever. Sonny Rollins left this mortal coil just recently, on May 25th, I've been meaning to play him on the show and finally got around to it. Didn't realize it's been that long since Sonny left us, but hey, rest in power, brother, one of the last great bebop era jazz musicians that was walking this earth along with us. So thank you, Sonny. Before that, the Paladins, been talking about them. The Paladins will be headlining the House Rockin' Blues concert, benefit concert for KXCI, coming up at El Casino Ballroom. Went back to their self-titled debut, opening track off of that, Hold On. And opened that last set up with Mute Swan, latest from Mute Swan, local Tucson-based shoegaze band. We call them shoegaze, huh? Stare down at your shoes. All my little fiddly stomp boxes, effects, pedals down there. Hey, keep it tuned in. I got Jill Scott and Paul McCartney. 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You can get your millions for Tucson raffle tickets on the shop page at kxci.org. 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This has been a community impact announcement from 91.3 KXCI Tucson. I think Jill Scott would be happy to be following up Sonny Rollins. I just get a feeling that she would approve of being closely associated with Sonny. She hasn't had a record out since 2015. 11 years, is that right? What have you been up to, Jill? My goodness. But she's made up for lost time. A 19-track album. It's called To Whom This May Concern. She's got a lot of features, a lot of collaborations on this one. This one has Tierra Whack on there. Funny, comedic rapper Tierra Whack. So here was Northside from Jill Scott, her latest on your community-powered radio station, 91.3 KXCI Tucson.

Thank you, Tierra Wack. Thank you for FOXing with a girl. You know I love you, fool. Feeling you all day. Each and every way.

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the early morning music mix. Mañana muy temprano en el Pueblo Viejo. 91.3 KXCI Tucson. Thanks for keeping it tuned in here. Great taste, great musical taste. Anyone ever tell you that? That's what you got. Keep it up. Let's see here. We started that last set off with Jill Scott. Her latest record is called To Whom This May Concern. We heard Northside featuring Tierra Whack. Paul McCartney's got a new one out. Second vinyl spin of the morning. My birthday was July 4th. I did watch Born on the 4th of July for the first time. It's a feel-good movie. But my wife, Mrs. Lovegood, always gets me some vinyl records for birthdays and Christmas, because that's what I said would make me happy. So that is first of two vinyl spins for the birthday boy from the boys of Dungeon Lane, Paul McCartney, Down South. Another homage to his relationship with John Lennon. He's been reminiscing about his dear friendship with John Lennon on the past few records, of course. Tyler Childers in there from last year's Snipe Hunter Biting List. He was nominated for a Grammy, but got beat out by Jelly Roll for one of the country records Grammy nominations. Local band, The Websites in there. I Found the Answer. Find that on their release, Rock and Rolled. And wrapped it up with a jazzy number by Norah Jones. Flipside from her 2016 release, Daybreaks. Guess that makes that 10 years old, doesn't it? KXCI celebrates Linda Ronstadt Day on her birthday, Wednesday, July 15th, by focusing on the recordings, heritage, and legacy of Tucson's most famous musical daughter. Linda Ronstadt exemplifies the rich heritage and mixing of cultures that our region represents. KXCI started Linda Ronstadt Day in 2019 as an annual radio celebration to honor the musical spirit of the Sonoran Desert we call home. Linda Ronstadt Day on Wednesday, July 15th, only on KXCI Community Radio. 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Their Summer Labor Film Fest continues Saturday, July 18th, with a screening of North Country at 6 p.m. at 1902 East Irene Vista. 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This has been a community impact announcement from 91.3 KXCI Tucson. Hey, you know what time it is? Here in the old Pueblo, here in Tucson, Arizona. It's 6:03 a.m., so I guess it is 6 o'clock somewhere. It's found us again. Happens twice a day if you use the 12-hour clock. 6 o'clock. And that means I'm going to play some tunes that I hear the people want to hear on the radio. Nice little request segment as part of my early morning music mixes here. It's also July 13th is the day that Johnny Aiken was brought into this world. Johnny A., thank goodness you're here. Oh, so happy to have you, buddy. Happy. I won't discuss the number. You know, numbers are irrelevant on how long you've been on this planet. But another one in the books for Johnny Aiken. He and I have seen a few concerts together, worked together, rode bikes together. He's a good dude. World's a better place with him in it. And he says for his birthday, he wants to hear Viagra Boys, the Swedish grungy, nasty rock band Viagra Boys. He wants to hear Pyramid of Health. Yes, a feel-good song about eating well, taking your vitamins, exercising, rock and roll.
Indeed. So let's hear some Pyramid of Health. This one goes out to Johnny Aiken. Happy birthday, fellow cancer man. We're also going to hear some tunes that Bob wants to hear from Jesse Wells, and Sarah wants to hear from Bonnie Raitt. So keep it tuned here on your early morning music mix, 91.3 KXEI.

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Broadcasting live from historic Hotel Congress in the heart of downtown Tucson, Arizona. I see you out there. The buses are going. The tram is going. The people are living their lives. You are one of them, and I am happy that you are tuned in here now. Shout out Desert Dog. What's up, Desert Dog? He's always popping into the chat. Good seeing you, brother. Happy you're enjoying the mix. And that mix consisted of Viagra Boys going out to Johnny, Mr. Bike himself, Mr. Birthday Man, getting it done, Mr. Head Shop Dude, Shop Manager Guy. Congratulations, Viagra Boys. Pyramid of Health, that's, you can find that on last year's release, latest, most recent one from Viagra Boys. Spelled out Viagra Boys. Followed that up with a request from Sarah. Sarah said that I asked her what kind of radio she listens to. She said she listens to local public radio, AZPM. We love our AZPM, absolutely, NPR. And then she said, and sometimes KXCI. KXCI can be a little weird. I agree, Sarah. You're right. I hope you enjoyed Bonnie Raitt with her Love Sneaking Up on You. You can find that on Bonnie's 1994 record, Longing in Their Hearts. Also got Jesse Wells in there. Bob. Bob wanted to hear Jesse Wells. Bob was very enthusiastic about Jesse Wells. He's wearing a Jesse Wells hat. That's what stimulated the conversation. Because I was like, Jesse Wells. I've heard, I like Jesse Wells. I've played him before on here. And Bob listed off several tunes, an EP's worth of tunes from Jesse that he would love to hear on the air. I had to narrow it down to My Little Town. He seemed to be enthusiastic about 2024's patchwork record track, My Little Town, from Jesse Wells, a voice for our generation. And then I had time to, non-request, just some cool new music. Mexican Institute of Sound and Meridian Brothers together. They've got a new record. It's called Ruido Tovar. Ruido is noise. I don't know what Tovar is. I'm still learning. And the track was called El Campeón Bienes Funerarios. There you go. Mexican Institute of Sound, Meridian Brothers together, combined for some sweet, sweet music. Keep tuned in here. I've got the latest from the Rolling Stones in the queue. Before that, Django Reinhardt. And before that, wanting to let you know that a meaningful way to ensure that future generations have access to independent, community-powered media is to make a gift to KXCI in your will or estate plan. By leaving KXCI a financial gift, you will be helping KXCI fulfill our mission to connect the communities of Tucson and Southern Arizona to each other and to the world with informative, engaging, and creative community-based programming. 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You got somebody to love? You got someone sweet to share your life with? I hope so. I wish that for everyone. You deserve it. I've got a sweet Mrs. Lovegood. Sounds like Django Reinhardt and Stefan Grappelli had one as well. Here's My Sweet spinning off the turntable, the hot wax, on your early morning music mix, 91.3 KXCI Tucson.

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I think that if you were to look at all the wonderful things that humans have accomplished during our time here on the planet, that music is probably one of the greatest. 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

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Early morning music mix. Got one more set of music in me before I hand it off to Petey Mesquite or Growing Native. You can catch that every Monday at 6:55-ish. And then we do, in fact, have the immortal Jim Blackwood in from 7 a.m. to 10 a.m. for your morning brew, where you can catch Vinyl Revival, classic tracks, album of the week, all the great musings, musical musings of Jim Blackwood. Who's after that? Who's doing your morning mix? Christy Lloyd. Can always rely on her coming in on Mondays from 10 to noon. Democracy Now! With Juan Gonzalez. Amy Goodman, of course, was in town a month or so ago at the Loft. Noreen Sheikh, Democracy Now!, independent media. Kevin's coming in to do the afternoon music mix from 1 to 3. Home Stretch with Hannah Levine, 3 to 6. And keep it tuned in here for the evenings. The evenings on KXCI is where we get really funky. So the new Monday show, Snacks, Jaime J and Sky. I listened to them from beginning to the end the other night and heard their theme song to introduce the show. And I quite liked it. You know, original theme show music you can find here on KXCI. Locals only. Who got locals only? We got Annie Anna with Serpi. Live in the studio from 9 to 10. And I think, it's going to be, I hope I'm saying that right, Serpi? I want to go with Serpi. I think that's who we're going to have doing your locals only, Tucson-focused, musician-focused show every Monday from 8 to 10 p.m. All right. Oh, what did we just hear? You want to know that? We just heard Joy Harjo, Stomp All Night, nice poetry, kind of free jazz track that you can find on this year's release, Insomnia and Seven Steps to Grace. Before that, also the latest from the Rolling Stones. Rolling Stones got a new one, just released on Thursday night, so when I heard it, Foreign Tongues. That's the second one they've had in a couple years. You know, for guys in their 80s, there was a big stretch between one album and the next. And now they're churning them out. They got a new producer. What's his name? Watt. Something Watt, right? Anyways. Andrew Watt. He's really getting them going. And started that last off with Django Reinhardt and Stefan Grappalli. My Sweet from the Very Best Of. Positively Cats No Kill Shelter celebrates 16 years with a benefit concert. 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We'll see you on the dance floor at El Casino Ballroom on Friday, August 7th for our 13th annual House Rockin' Blues Review benefit concert. Here is Eliza Gilkison on your early morning music mix, 91.3 KXCI Tucson.

0: 91.3 KXCI Tucson. DJ Lovegood out for another edition of your early morning music mix. Wrapped it up with local artists Magic Knives, latest from them. Kneecap also in their Irish rap trio. And Eliza Gilkison wrapped us up for this edition. Thanks for tuning in this morning. I hope you enjoyed. You know, keep it tuned here for Jim Blackwood, for Petey Mosquito, for all the great rest of your community coming together and playing what you want to hear. Take care. Have a great rest of your day, great rest of your week. I'll catch you next time.
1: This is Growing Native, and I'm Petey Mosquito. I love found objects. Items, you know, I find traipsing around our place or near our place or out on hikes or drives across the land on long drives when you don't have to stop to pee or, you know, you've already stopped, so why not look around, right? And I found so many cool things when stopping for myself or Ms. Mosquito, for both of us, obviously. And so I'm always looking at plants, but it's the stuff on the ground where I find cool things. Cool things. A rusty can, an arrowhead, a dead insect, a shedded snakeskin, a tiny skull, an old coin, a beautiful rock. And of course, these found objects find their way from my day pack or truck seat into our home. They may start on the kitchen counter or dining room table, and they can be handled and fondled and discussed for a while. Then somehow, somehow they move to shelves. I don't know how it happens, but wonderful found objects find their way to shelves and become marvelous clutter. Get out of our house, Marie Kondo, I mutter as I organize feathers or pottery shards or these old cartridges will look good in this rusty can. These small geodes would look much better together and look good with some Roadrunner feathers. One day while I was moving found objects around a shelf, I realized that for the most part, I knew where I found them, and if you were there, if you were there with me, I could tell you about them. And you would fall asleep. Okay. But the stories about finding an object, oh my gosh, I mean, I just love it. And I like to think about, you know, how something ended up in the dirt at my feet. Not the found rocks, but but how about this? An old cartridge, the caliber 40-65. They started making that caliber in the late 1880s. In the late 1880s, soldiers were still chasing Native people around the borderlands. Get off your land! One day, walking across a grassland near our home, I found a Mercury dime, a 1917 Mercury dime. Who dropped that dime? When our two daughters were little, we were camped along the Blue River in Arizona, and we started finding tiny obsidian points, small, shiny black arrowheads beneath an immense alligator juniper tree, trunk so large we couldn't get all our arms connected around it. How old was that tree? 500, 600, 700 years old? And was someone napping points by that Juniperus stepiana 500 years ago? And who were they? Oh, recently Ms. Mosquito and I were hiking in the southern end of the Chiricahua Mountains. We had our lunch beneath a magnificent white oak, and after eating, we poked around that oak tree. I kicked up a couple old rusty cans. I picked one up. Unmistakably evaporated milk cans. Very valuable. But you know how you pour milk out of an evaporated milk can. You punch a hole in one side of the lid and a hole on the other side of the lid, and then you can pour it into your campfire coffee, right? And oh my goodness, so I wondered if some cowboys, some vaqueros had a fire by that oak and made coffee and poured that evaporated milk into their coffee. Well, I could talk forever about wonderful found objects, but I should tell you about that amazing oak that we lunched under, Quercus arizonica. It's found from 5,000 feet to 7,000 feet in elevation in the Arizona-Sonora borderlands. And later this summer, that Arizona white oak is going to be dropping acorns, and yours truly will gather some. some to plant. Can't help myself. But I bet a few will be displayed near some rusty, evaporated milk cans. Glorious clutter found in the borderlands. Hey, I'm Petey Mosquito, and this has been Growing Native.

Good morning. It's a couple minutes right now past the top of the hour. You're tuned to KXCI Tucson, Real People, Real Radio. Thanks for joining us. It's time for your morning brew. This is Jim Blackwood here with you on this Monday morning. Stay tuned. Got 3 hours of great music on the way.

good morning. Thank you for joining us here. This is your Morning Brew. You are tuned in to KXCI. That was music right there from Victoria Cardona. Great cover of the Little Feat classic, Spanish Moon. Bill Payne joining in on that. Of course, from Little Feat. That was from Victoria's release, Que Paso, came out at the end of last year. Harry Connick Jr. in that set. Harry Connick Jr.'s album, Star Turtle. And the tune, Never Young, Taj Mahal. Yeah, Taj Mahal and the Phantom Blues Band as well. Their latest with You Put the Whammy on Me. And Nicola Conte starting us off back to the early 2000s with the instrumental Jet Sounds. And in the background this week, brand new release from Emmett Cohen. Pianist Emmett Cohen's great new album. It's titled Universal Truth, with some great players on it, including the one and only Ron Carter on bass. Got our Global Express queued up here for you next. 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This week for the Global Express, the Agrolites. Brand new from them, an album titled Super Atomic. And we'll kick it off with the lead-off track as our Global Express here this week on Your Morning Brew.

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1: My name is Patty Hinich. 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My friend Felipe Garcia invited me to do a podcast and have a conversation. And from the moment I walked in the door, I was charmed by the house, charmed by the people, and just in love with the work that they're doing. I learned that KXCI is now housed in what was a boarding house, and I would so happily board here. So this is a hint, hint. You can invite me to come over. I'm Patty Hinich. 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

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That was Riley Walker right there with the song Summer Dress. That from the album Primrose Green, back to 2015 for that one. Trombone Shorty in that set with Here Come the Girls from Parking Lot Symphony, album from 2017. And the Agrolites starting us off, Global Express. The new album's titled Super Atomic, and we played the lead-off song from that release, the song titled Live by the Code. We'll have another track from that release for you tomorrow. It's our Global Express here this week on Your Morning Brew. Got more great music on the way. Keep it tuned in right here. Get to our vinyl revival coming up at the top of the hour, and a brand new featured album of the week coming up at 8:20. 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

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Checking your weather forecast here in Tucson today. Showers and thunderstorms likely, mainly between 2 and 5 p.m. The high expected near 99 degrees. About a 60% chance for showers and thunderstorms today. About a 40% chance tonight, mainly before 8 p.m. with an overnight low dropping down into the mid-70s. Tuesday, a 30% chance of showers and thunderstorms. And that'll increase to about a 40% chance on Tuesday night. We'll expect a high temperature of around 100 on Tuesday, 100 again on Wednesday, with a 50% chance for showers and thunderstorms in the afternoon, and about a 40% chance at night. And believe it or not, when we get to Thursday and Friday, those chances go up even higher, and the temperatures go down even lower. So we'll be in the upper 90s on Thursday, into the low 90s for our potential high temperature on Friday, with about an 80% chance by the time we get to Friday for showers and thunderstorms. So it's going to be a wet one this week. Be prepared. 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

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This is KXCI Tucson, Real People, Real Radio. It's a couple minutes right now before the top of the hour, just about a minute before the top of the hour. Had music there from Washed Out, finishing up that set, the tune titled The Hardest Part. Kevin Morby before that with the tune Junebug, that from his album Little Wide Open. Morcheeba gave us Summertime from their live sessions release, recorded in the studios of KCRW. And Arlo Parks starting us off, the new album Ambiguous Desire. That song from it we played was titled Heaven. Got our vinyl revival queued up here for you next. We'll get to that in just a minute. And we want to keep the music coming your way with our featured album of the week. We'll kick off a brand new featured album of the week coming up here in 20 minutes. And that's music in the background from pianist Emmett Cohen, his new album Universal Truth. We're playing here in the background for you this week. 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Going back to 1973, I don't know if I've ever actually played this song before on Your Morning Brew, which is kind of surprising that it's kind of got a morning vibe about it. Going back, to 1973, it's BTO, Bachman-Turner Overdrive, their album Bachman-Turner Overdrive 2 from the Canadian rock band, their second album, which reached number 4. In the U.S. and number 6 in Canada. And this certainly was a hit. It's the song Taking Care of Business. It's our vinyl revival this morning, BTO, back to 1973, right here, Your Morning Brew.

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Thanks for tuning in this morning. And music right there from Arturo Sandoval, finishing up that set, that song Scat. That's from his latest release, Sangu. Adrian Quesada's latest release as well in that set with the song Venus from it. The Dandy Warhols going back to the year 2000 with their song Bohemian Like You. And Bachman Turner Overdrive starting us off from BTO 2. Bachman Turner Overdrive 2 from 1973, their second album. We heard Taking Care of Business. Taking Care of Business, our vinyl revival this morning.

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We're going to get to a brand new featured album of the week for you in just a minute. 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This has been a Community Impact Announcement from 91.3 KXCI Tucson. Well, KXCI will be celebrating Linda Ronstadt Day on her birthday this Wednesday by focusing on the recordings, heritage, and legacy of Tucson's most famous musical daughter. Linda Ronstadt exemplifies the rich heritage and mixing of cultures that our region represents. Well, KXCI started Linda Ronstadt Day back in 2019 as an annual radio celebration to honor the musical spirit of the Sonoran Desert we call home. Linda Ronstadt Day coming up this Wednesday. And right here on Your Morning Brew, Neto will be in for me, and we'll be hosting the Your Morning Brew edition of Linda Ronstadt Day. So that'll be fun coming up here this Wednesday on KXCI Community Radio. All right, we have for our featured album of the week, it's a brand new release. It's an album titled Visitor from singer Sienna Spiro. Her new album we're going to be bringing to you all week long as our featured album of the week here on Your Morning Brew. Thanks for tuning in.

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All our friends will move away, and they're going to better places, but our friends will be gone away.

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buzzer took a monkey for a ride in the air. The monkey thought that everything was on the square. The buzzer tried to throw the monkey off his back, but the monkey grabbed his neck and said, "Now listen, Jack, straight

listening here to Your Morning Brew on KXCI. Chuck Prophet right there, finishing up that set back to 2004 with the tune Monkey in the Middle. Classic Nat King Cole back there as well with the tune Straighten Up and Fly Right. We heard from Valerie June, a single that she put out last year titled Runnin' Searchin'. The Head and the Heart with the new live release, live in 2011 with live version of Rivers and Roads. And we started things off with our featured album of the week for this week. We're featuring the brand new release from Sienna Spiro, her new album titled Visitor. Capitol Records, great new release. We're going to be playing it here for you all week long as our featured album of the week. Got more great music on the way. Keep it tuned in right here. Positively Cats No Kill Shelter celebrates 16 years with a benefit. 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Expect potential for showers and thunderstorms this afternoon, about a 60% chance here in Tucson with a high expected right around 99 degrees. We're looking at about a 40% chance for showers and thunderstorms tonight with an overnight low dropping down into the mid-70s. About a 30% chance tomorrow for showers and thunderstorms. That'll increase to a 40% chance tomorrow night. We'll have a high of 104 tomorrow, or high near 100 actually tomorrow. The heat index is like 100. And then on Wednesday, 100 again with about a 50% chance for showers and thunderstorms. On Thursday, our high temperature will be 98 with a 70% chance for thunderstorms. And Friday, about an 80% chance for thunderstorms here in Tucson with a high of only 92 degrees. At least that's what's expected. All right, got the next set going here. And got a release going back to the early 2000s from songwriter Paul Birch, and also playing the lead guitar, his album Fool for Love. This is Lovesick Blues Boy on Your Morning Brew.

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This is KXCI Tucson. Real people, real radio. It's 9 a.m. That was music right there from Courtney Barnett, her latest release. Finishing up a nice long set there, a five-song set of music. The song Sight Unseen featuring Waxahachie joining in on that one. Ringo Starr, his latest release, Long, Long Road. And the song Baby Don't Go. We heard from Ramblin' Jack Elliott in there with the tune Connection. We also heard from Michelle David and the True Tones, great new album titled Soul Woman, been playing here on Your Morning Brew, and the song You'll Never Know, and Paul Birch starting us off, back to his album from 2003, Fool for Love, and the tune Lovesick Blues Boy. That started off that last set. Got another hour of music before I'm done here this morning. Keep it tuned in. Christy will be coming up with the music mix from 10 to noon, and at noon, we'll take a break from the music to bring you Democracy Now! The Homing Project presents Monsoon and Moonlight, a fundraising event, Saturday, July 25th from 6 to 9 p.m. at the Coalition Space, 311 East 7th Street. 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Mentioned in the background, pianist Emmett Cohen's new album, Universal Truth. We're featuring here this week in the background. It's a great new release. Let's get our final hour here this morning for Your Morning Brew going with Los Lobos back to their album Native Sons. Great cover of the Lalo Guerrero's track, Los Chuchos Suaves, as done by Los Lobos here on Your Morning Brew. Good morning.

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Thanks for tuning in this morning. Here's music now from the Paladins. They're coming to town Friday, August 7th. It's part of KXCI's 13th Annual House Rock and Blues Review Benefit Concert at El Casino Ballroom.

You're tuned in here to Your Morning Brew on KXCI. Just finished up that set with Dwight Yoakam, back to his release from 1990, If There Was a Way, cover there of the tune Let's Work Together. The Paladins before that with the song Waterman. That's from their album New World. Ruben Ramos in there with Yo Soy Chicano. We heard from GA20 and Charlie Musselwhite, a new single, the tune titled Crazy Love. And we started things off with Los Lobos and the song Los Chuchos Suaves. Got more coming up here for you. Keep it tuned in to KXCI. Well, yes, the Paladins, who we just played in that last set, are coming to town as part of KXCI's 13th Annual House Rock and Blues Review Benefit Concert coming up at El Casino Ballroom Friday, August 7th. Local blues band The Accelerators are going to open the show. 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We'll see you out on the dance floor at El Casino Ballroom. That's coming up on Friday, August 7th for our 13th Annual House Rockin' Blues Review Benefit Concert. 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Their Summer Labor Film Fest continues Saturday, July 18th with a screening of North Country at 6 p.m. at 1902 East Irene Vista. 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This has been a community impact announcement from 91.3 KXCI Tucson. All right, back to music now. Here's an EP that we've been playing down here at KXCI from Anna Tijoux. Great new one. It's titled 97, and it's next here on Your Morning Brew.

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1: Happy summer, everyone. 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Thank you, listeners.

All right, you are tuned in here to Your Morning Brew. This is KXCI. Good morning. Just finished up there with a new single from Panda Bear and Sonic Boom. That song titled A Question of When. Great new single. Also in there, Modest Mouse from the new album An Eraser and a Maze, their brand new release. We heard the tune Remember Yourself. Back to 1976, the year of our bicentennial, and the group Ohio Players with that song they wrote, and the tune Bicentennial from them, from their album Contradiction, again from 1976. And Anna Tijoux starting us off with a track from her EP, the album 97. Remember, if you're looking for details on any of the music that I've played, it's always at kxci.org on the left-hand side of the page. Can't miss it. Got one final set before I finish up. We'll have our mini program coming up here just before the top of the hour. It's the mini program How We Belong. And then stay tuned. Christy will be with you to bring you the music mix. And at noon, we'll take a break from the music and bring you Democracy Now! 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And while you're there, pick up tickets for our House Rock and Blues Review benefit concert at El Casino Ballroom coming up next month. Showers and thunderstorms likely today between 2 and 5 p.m. with about a 60% chance. We're looking at a high temperature right around 99 degrees. Overnight low will drop down into the mid-70s. The 40% chance for showers and thunderstorms tonight. About a 30% chance tomorrow for showers and thunderstorms, with a high temperature near 100 degrees. Expect that chance to increase on Tuesday night, and then by Wednesday, we'll be up to a 50% chance for showers and thunderstorms, the high again of 100. On Thursday, we're looking like we're going to have about a 70% chance for showers and thunderstorms, with a high of 98 degrees expected. And on Friday, a high of only 80, or a high of only 92 degrees, but an 80% chance for showers and thunderstorms. And should be quite a day and quite a week. Lots of rain all the way in the forecast, all the way through Sunday. So monsoons are here. All right, let's get the final set going here with music going back to 2008 from Kelly Stoltz. This is the song Morning Sun on Your Morning Brew.

That's going to finish up your Morning Brew this morning on KXEI Tucson. Damian Gerardo right there. Back to 2022 with that song taped in front of a live studio audience. Aldous Harding before that, her new album Train on the Island and the song Coats. We also heard in there brand new music from Lamb Chop. Yeah, new album coming out titled Punching the Clown, coming out on Merge Records. And that song was Weakened. And Kelly Stoltz starting us off back to 2008 with the song Morning Sun. Stay tuned. Christy will be with you to bring you the music mix coming up right after our mini program, How We Belong. This is Jim Blackwood. I'll be back tomorrow morning, 7 to 10 a.m., for another edition of Your Morning Brew. Take care, folks. Have a great day.

0: folk life. It's familiar, but not exactly ordinary. It's the embellishment of the ordinary. I'm Kimmy Eisel, and this is How We Belong. A single sheet of paper, folded, stapled, imprinted with words or images. A zine, short for magazine. A manifesto, a story, a guide, a perspective, a bridge. A zine is also an artifact, a piece of material culture that tells us something about its makers, or the period in which it was made. In the early 1990s, the Riot Girls made zines to spread feminist ideas. Decades before that, fans of science fiction published fanzines. Zines today? What kind of artifacts are they?
1: This is the Zine Fest for 2026.
0: What you're hearing is a room full of people sharing and trading zines.
2: Oh my gosh, hello!
0: For a celebration of the analog, this place feels pretty electric.
1: It's a collection of artists who do just any paper-based art. We're going outside of the publishing regime to form our own opinions.
3: It doesn't really matter what it is that you want to make. People always ask me, is it okay if I make a zine about this? And I'm like, yeah. In fact, that's the whole point.
1: I've been told before it's very unusual for a girl to write about horror or sci-fi, but that's why I turned to zines, is because no one else would, like, publish those things for me.
4: Do you think of a zine as an artifact?
1: I think a zine is a great time capsule. There's zines where it's maybe encapsulating the political mood of the time.
5: A lot of the times when you go to a zine fest, you'll have people that are like trading, right? So it's not about the profit. It just really shows this desire to communicate and connect and share stories. It's archiving this moment. You have this physical, tangible thing that can last.
3: I just printed Scenes from the Laundromat Volume 2, a collection of marker drawings that I do at laundromats. I'm always looking for the ones that are coin-oriented, because it's just a ritual for me that I enjoy. And they're just unique spaces. They're not designed to be very pretty. They're very utilitarian, but I like finding the beauty in spaces that maybe aren't intentionally beautiful.
1: A lot of zines are about the community and how we can help people, things that could be informative about, like, mental health or gender identity. But they could also be very personable, like just someone's story of their day, but still keep that information underground. Because if you put things online these days, it can kind of be dangerous.
6: I love seeing all the people, and it feels great knowing that we've made a space available for all these artists that otherwise maybe wouldn't have a venue.
1: I feel like everyone at a zine fest totally accepts me for who I am, which is like a wonderful feeling that I don't experience every day in my life.
5: Being in the space is so diverse and so inclusive and accessible. And I just love it because everyone loves sharing stories. There might be like personal or just random or funny or serious.
7: Everybody should make a zine. Pick something you care about. If you can't draw, cut out pictures. If you can't write, do it ransom note style. Just start finding words that mean something to you and put it on a copy machine, on a scanner, at the library. It's like 5 cents a copy. Make a zine and get it out to people so that they know what you're about.
0: That was Elisa Mask, Zach Finger, Senorina Ramirez, Chet Lawton, and Deviation, zine makers at Tucson Zine Fest. 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
8: 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You are tuned in to the Monday Morning Music Mix, folks. It's the beginning of the week. We're at 10 o'clock straight up. I'm Christy Lloyd, your host for the next 2 hours as we delve into all kinds of music. Huge thank you, of course, to Jim Blackwood for a great Your Morning Brew. We've got some new releases here. Going to kick it off first with Avalon Emerson. I have a couple of other surprises later in the show, but thank you so much for tuning in, being here, and just being a part of the family. This is 91.3 KXCI.

You are tuned in to the Monday Morning Music Mix on 91.3 KXCI. Sometimes we just need to start the week with something as soothing as Chan Chan. That was Buena Vista Social Club. Katie Kirby in there. We had a Bibio Sound Machine. Al Green, older Al Green, and Avalon Emerson kicked us off. That was set one. We're going to be going all the way up to 12 o'clock, at which point Democracy Now! Will be taking over. And then the music will return from 1 to 3, followed by the home stretch. So that's what's happening here today. And you can be a part of it. I have some local music coming up here in a moment from Magic Knives, so don't want to miss that. We're going to take a very positive, beautiful look at the weather. It's kind of nice to have some good news for once. But it's 90 degrees right now, going to top out around 97. We have about a 60% chance of rain this afternoon. Not at this point, we are not expected to get above triple digits all week long, and we have a fair amount of rain every single day, mostly Thursday and Friday, it looks like at this point. So fingers crossed, folks, I'd love to see several days of rain here in the afternoons. KXCI celebrates Linda Ronstadt Day on her birthday, Wednesday, July 15th, by focusing on the recordings, heritage, and legacy of Tucson's most famous musical daughter. Linda Ronstadt exemplifies the rich heritage and mixing of cultures that our region represents. KXCI started Linda Ronstadt Day in 2019 as an annual radio celebration to honor the musical spirit of the Sonoran Desert we call home. Linda Ronstadt Day, Wednesday, July 15th. 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Interfaith Community Services, or ICS, 10th Annual Peanut Butter Party Food Drive is happening now through August 1st, and every jar donated helps fight hunger and supports local families experiencing food insecurity throughout Tucson and Pima County. ICS hopes to collect thousands of jars of peanut butter through donations from individuals, families, neighborhoods, clubs, and workplaces. 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And this has been a community impact announcement from 91.3 KXCI. 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

You are tuned in to the Monday Morning Mix here on KXCI. Blonde Redhead closed out that set. We had JB Lenoir with Slow Down Metric in there. Local Music Magic Knives. And stick around, we've got some snail mail coming up next. And I'm not even sure where this path is leading me today. We will figure it out together, because that's kind of how it can happen when you have a purely DJ-curated radio station like KXCI. KXCI is proud to celebrate Linda Ronstadt Day on her birthday Wednesday, July 15th, by focusing on the recordings, heritage, and legacy of Tucson's most famous musical daughter. Linda Ronstadt exemplifies the rich heritage and mixing of cultures that our region represents. KXCI started Linda Ronstadt Day in 2019 as an annual radio celebration to honor the musical spirit of the Sonoran Desert we call home. Linda Ronstadt Day, Wednesday, July 15th. 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

You are tuned in to 91.3 KXCI Tucson. We closed out the hour there with Charlie Crockett, Adia Victoria in that set, Norman San, Trying to Stay Alive, Perfume Genius. We heard from Lucius and Snail Mail. Haley Hendricks coming up next with Max Garcia Conover. And you are on Tucson's proudly listener-supported community radio station. Thank you so much for tuning in. I'm Christy Lloyd. I will be with you for another hour. And just a reminder that tickets are on sale now for KXCI's 13th annual House Rock and Blues Review benefit concert. Once again, it will be at the legendary El Casino Ballroom Friday, August 7th. Rockabilly blues band The Paladins will headline the show, and local blues band The Accelerators will get the night started. 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We'll see you on the dance floor at El Casino Ballroom Friday, August 7th for our 13th annual House Rock and Blues Review benefit concert. And Positively Cats No Kill Shelter celebrates 16 years with a benefit on Sunday, July 26th from 4 to 6 p.m. at Arizona Wine Collective, 4280 North Campbell. 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This has been a community impact announcement from 91.3 KXCI Tucson. All right, we have that Haley Hendricks coming up next right here on KXCI.

You are tuned in to 91.3 KXCI Tucson. That was Anna Tijoux closing out that set of music so beautifully. Kelsey Liu in there. We heard from Beck going back to 1996 from Odelay. We had Richard Thompson. And kicked it off with Haley Hendricks and Max Garcia Conover with To Each Their Dot. Thank you so much for tuning in today. I hope your day is thriving out there. Christy Lloyd with you another 40 minutes or so. We have great programming coming your way, so please keep it tuned right here all day long. We'll have Democracy Now! Coming up at noon, and then after that will be the Afternoon Mix. Kevin H. is going to be doing that show from 1 to 3. We'll have the home stretch with Hannah Levine from 3 to 6. And then if you're a local music fan and you love tuning into Locals Only, we do have Annie Sharp with Sherpa coming up tonight at 9 o'clock for a live in-studio performance, so you won't want to miss that. 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

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So, backing up a bit, we heard from Vieux Farca Torre and Kruk Bin. After that, we had the new one from They Might Be Giants, Je N'en Ai Pas. After that, we heard The Heavy with Colleen from their 2007 album, That Kind of Man. After that, we had the beautiful track by Lael Niel, Down on the Freeway, from the release Altogether Stranger. 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All right, so coming up next, we have Cutworms doing their song Evil Twin from their 2026 album Transmitter.

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The reggae.

0: Hello, you're listening to KXCI. I'm Henry Barajas, and I love this station and everything that it has afforded local musicians. Tucson, in particular, has a rich history of local artists and musical acts and singer-songwriters that have come through here, born and raised here, cut their teeth here. And I think there's something beautiful about the support that people and listeners have when they go to a show, when they turn on their radio, or are just related or friends with people that can make musical art. And it is indicative of the land and the kind of people that have to survive here. You can't be weak to be in Tucson. You have to be strong, because those summers, woohoo, those summers. I think it is important to keep KXCI well-funded and well-supported, because so many media, news, what we listen to is being controlled by fewer and fewer corporations. And this nonprofit really cares about the people listening, the people behind the mic, and the people all around this city. 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Keep KXCI real. I'm Henry Barajas. I'm the author of Gil Thorpe, runs in the daily paper here in Tucson, Arizona. Thank you for listening and being a part of our community right here at KXCI Tucson.
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0: scared us. Me and his dad had conversations with him all the time, not just about the importance of understanding our history as Black people, but also the importance of how you have to move in certain spaces.
1: The family of Nolan Wills is being represented by civil rights attorney Ben Crump, who also spoke at Friday's news conference.
2: It is because the family has distrust of the Mississippi law enforcement officials giving them a fair investigation where their Black son ended up dead after going out on a boat with three young white men. The history of Mississippi is something that they don't just read about in books, but it's a lived experience for many Black Americans.
1: And those are some of the headlines. This is Democracy Now!, democracynow.org, the War and Peace Report. When we come back, the United States is continuing to bombard Iran amidst an intensifying standoff over the Strait of Hormuz. We'll speak with DropSite News co-founder Jeremy Scahill. 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

0: Stages by Minneapolis jazz musician and songwriter Sophia Schorey. This is Democracy Now!, democracynow.org. I'm Amy Goodman. We turn now to the occupied West Bank, where armed Israeli settlers have carried out a number of attacks in recent days targeting local Palestinians, as well as foreign journalists and even a U.S. congressman. On Wednesday, armed Israeli settlers carrying U.S.-made M4 assault rifles surrounded a van carrying Democratic Congressmember Rohana, who was visiting a Palestinian village that had been destroyed by settlers. Khanna said his delegation was blocked for about 90 minutes.
1: I've never really gotten to meet Palestinians and seen the occupation from the eyes of Palestinians. And it was important to me to have an uncurated, extensive look at the human toll of occupation. I'm certainly probably the first American politician who's been detained by the IDF and Israeli settlers. I mean, we were at a village that Israeli settlers had destroyed. They had destroyed the school. They had destroyed that village, and we were just looking at it. And these hoodlums come in with machine guns, an M4, an American-made machine gun, and they detain us. They block off the road. And then they call the IDF, and the IDF is on their side, not on the side of the Americans. I saw the arrogance in the eyes of those settlers, 21 and 22-year-olds with guns, laughing that they had detained us. The arrogance of those young IDF soldiers that my tax dollars are funding, having no respect for the fact that they were detaining Americans.
0: Congressmember Rohana will join us on Democracy Now! Tomorrow, Tuesday. But in a separate incident Saturday, Israeli settlers armed with clubs, rocks, and a knife attacked a group of journalists, including CNN's Jeremy Diamond. Four settlers have been reportedly detained for their alleged involvement in the attack. One of the journalists posted video of the attack on Instagram.
2: No, he's going to go, car.
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0: The incident occurred at the same location where a mob of Israeli settlers beat the Palestinian American Saif Musalat to death a year earlier. To date, no one's been arrested for Saif's killing. He was 20 years old. He was born in Florida. According to the Israeli human rights group B'Tselem, Israel's killed over 1,000 Palestinians in the occupied West Bank since October 2023, including more than 200 children and teenagers. This all comes as the U.S. and Israel earlier this month signed a deal allocating land for a permanent U.S. embassy in West Jerusalem years after a temporary compound was established during Trump's first term in office. For decades, a group of Palestinian families have pleaded with the U.S. government to reconsider the embassy's location, saying the land where the embassy will stand in an area known as Allenby Compound was unlawfully taken from them. For more on all of this, we go to France, where we're joined by Rashid Khalidi, the Edward Said Professor Emeritus of Modern Arab Studies at Columbia University, author of a number of books, including The 100 Years War in Palestine. Professor Khalidi, thanks so much for being with us. Start off by responding to these most recent attacks that we know, because this is a U.S. Congress member. You've got CNN attacked, but again, on the same site as a Palestinian American a year ago.
4: Well, this is one of many Israeli attacks on Americans. In the past, there have been repeated attacks on Palestinian Americans who have been detained, who have been brutalized, and in the case you mentioned, murdered. It's not at all surprising that this should extend to the detention for 90 minutes of a U.S. congressperson. The contempt with which Israel has treated the United States over many, many years, And the unwillingness of American administrations, one after another, to do anything about these infringements on Palestinian rights. I'm talking about human rights. I'm talking about property rights. I'm talking about the right to life. Is truly disgraceful. The administration has, in fact, come out with a statement in which one of its flacks, I think a man named Gorka, has actually attacked Congressman Khanna, rather than saying something about the Israeli settler thugs and the Israeli army personnel who actually detained a U.S. congressman. But typical, frankly, of the way in which the U.S. government has related to these constant infringements on Palestinian rights, whether Palestinians under occupation or Palestinian Americans living in the occupied West Bank.
0: And the whole story of Saif, the young American from Florida, Palestinian American, who was killed there a year ago to the day when the CNN crew was attacked?
4: I mean, Israel's been killing American citizens for many, many years. You can go back to the attack on the USS Liberty in 1967. You can go back to the murder of the journalist Shireen Abu Ali. You can go back to the killing of an old man in a village near Jerusalem, actually near Ramallah, by the Israeli army. They tied him up, they left him in the cold, he died of exposure. Now, this happens all the time without any response from the Israeli government. They claim that they're investigating. The investigations never lead to prosecution or conviction, if there even is an investigation. And the U.S. government just merrily goes along funding these atrocities against American citizens, not to speak of atrocities against Palestinians who don't happen to be American citizens. All of this is being done with our tax dollars and with the protection of the U.S. government in international instances like the Security Council, where the U.N. issues, where the United States issues veto after veto after veto to protect Israel.
0: You know, it's interesting, Rashid, you talked about Sebastian Gorka, Trump's deputy assistant to the president, senior director for counterterrorism, who advised Trump in his first term, but was pushed out after The Forward, the newspaper, revealed he once had ties to a Hungarian far-right Nazi-allied group and that he supported an anti-Semitic and racist paramilitary militia in Hungary while he served as a Hungarian politician, Professor Halliday.
4: Right. Right. I mean, I think the links of this administration to the far right are no surprise to anybody. From the Charlottesville demonstration, where the demonstrators chanted, "Jews will not replace us," about which Trump at the time said there were good people on both sides, to the appointment of a person like Gorka and many, many others. None of this should be a surprise. All of them happen to be, in addition to their right-wing and in some cases like Gorka, neo-fascist orientation, blindly supportive of Israel. And those two things are increasingly going together. The love of Bibi Netanyahu and his government for the now defeated government of Orban in Hungary is just one example of the way in which Israel is getting together with some of the, has long been doing this, but has been getting together with some of the most noxious governments on earth.
0: This is U.S. Ambassador to Israel Mike Huckabee speaking earlier this month about establishing the embassy in Jerusalem.
5: The United States not only recognizes Jerusalem as the eternal, indigenous, and forever capital of the Jewish people, but also that the United States says that we're going to do something about it, not just by recognizing it openly and verbally, but we're going to plant our flag, our American flag, on the soil of Jerusalem for a permanent and a brand new embassy compound that will serve as our mothership of diplomatic activities here in Israel.
0: So that's the U.S. Ambassador to Israel, Mike Huckabee. Can you talk about this agreement that was signed, Rashid, between the U.S. and Israel right before U.S. Independence Day? I think it was July 1st. The U.S. Right. building its embassy in Jerusalem on land. Talk about who owns that land.
4: A large number of Palestinians own that land as private property or as waqf, inalienable Islamic endowments. Including my own family, dozens of Jerusalem families, including dozens of U.S. citizens. So here we have the U.S. government signing an agreement with the Israeli government to lease land that the Israeli government has no right to which we have title, we and many other families have title, in order to establish an illegal embassy in Jerusalem, which is in violation of repeated U.N. Security Council resolutions. The United States should not have an embassy in Jerusalem in the first place. And to call it the internal, indigenous, and forever capital of Israel doesn't change international law. That's a violation of international law. It's also a violation of the property rights of the Palestinians, whose ownership of this land is attested right up to the end of the British Mandate, when many members of these families were receiving rent from the British government, which had established a military compound there, the Allenby compound or the Allenby barracks. So these families had repeatedly brought to the attention of previous American administrations the fact that this is our land. Israel has no right to it. The United States has no right to lease it from Israel. And right up until the Biden administration, there was a reluctance on the part of American governments, in spite of their unlimited support for Israel, to take this step, because it involved the United States leasing land that belonged to, among other things, American citizens. The private property, in other words, of Americans was being stolen by another government and then leased to the United States for use as an embassy. We learned through freedom of information requests that under Biden, the State Department was considering the claims of the heirs to the owners of these properties back in 1948. Including myself and my family and many, many other Jerusalem families, including, I repeat, multiple U.S. citizens, as well as Canadian, European, and other citizens. And they were worried, clearly, about these Palestinian property claims, which are justified. I mean, we have done an enormous amount of research. We've gone through Ottoman, British, Israeli, Jordanian, Islamic court files, and we've proven beyond a shadow of a doubt in materials that we submitted again and again to the U.S. government, going back to the 1990s, that this is our land. Israel has no right to lease it to the United States. The United States has no right to lease it from Israel. We intend the heirs of the property owners back in 1948 intend to submit an updated request to the administration to explain why they have pivoted away from the hesitation of the Biden administration right up to the end of its term to go ahead with the lease of this property.
0: And can you talk about the Mamila Cemetery, one of the two oldest Muslim burial sites in Jerusalem?
4: Certainly. Another case of Israel trampling all over. In this case, one of the most sacred and holy sites to Muslims. This is a cemetery that was established probably in the 12th century. It includes warriors who fought with Salah ad-Din Saladin against the Crusaders. It includes members of almost every old Jerusalem family, including my own. Many, many of my ancestors are buried in that cemetery. And it has been chipped away at bit by bit, land taken over, turned into parks, parking lots, most nauseatingly turned into a museum of tolerance over the remains of Muslim graves. The remains were removed. Nobody was ever told what happened to them. So the latest is an attempt to develop, quote unquote, another part of this cemetery. And here we have yet another case of, you know, where an Israeli grave was disturbed right up to 1967 by the Jordanians. The howling reaches the heavens when one of the oldest Muslim cemeteries is repeatedly in Jerusalem, is repeatedly desecrated. Not a word, not a peep. So we have on the one hand this embassy issue, stolen land being leased by Israel to the United States. And we have on the other hand a case of one of the oldest Muslim cemeteries in the world and one of the two oldest in Jerusalem being systematically desecrated over many, many decades. And what is apparently being planned is yet another desecration. In both of these cases, the heirs are going to do something. That's to say, in this case, the descendants of people buried in the cemetery are going to do something. We brought suit in Israel and the Supreme Court did nothing. The Israeli Supreme Court. We're going to examine what our options are as far as this latest desecration of the Mamila Cemetery, just as the heirs to the Allenby Barracks property, which Huckabee, whom many of us call the Israeli ambassador to Israel, he's so deeply committed to the every fabrication that Israel puts out, indigenous, eternal, forever capital, all of these phrases that are churned out by the Israeli propaganda machine come tripping off his lips. So we're going to examine our options, and we will certainly submit a request to the administration to look into this.
0: Rashid, if you could end by talking about the shifting views on Israel in the United States, this poll that just came out showing Mahmoud Mamdani This is, sorry, oh my gosh, showing Mayor Zoran Mamdani here in New York, something like 44% popularity ratings compared to Netanyahu at 32%. And the shifting views of American Jews. The most recent Rahm Emanuel, former mayor of Chicago, where you also were a professor and chief of staff of President Obama, giving a speech at University of Tel Aviv talking about Israel as a pariah nation.
4: Right. Well, I think there's been a seismic shift in American views of Israel over the past 4 or 5 years. It was the biggest part of this shift was obviously triggered by the live stream genocide in Gaza. The fact that people were able to see with their own eyes what was actually happening instead of the carefully curated lying description that the Israeli government fed to complacent American journalists who repeated it verbatim on CNN and in the New York Times and in other mainstream media. People were seeing for themselves that the lying liars of the mainstream media were not telling the truth, and that what was happening was the slaughter of innocent civilians. And this has just shifted the views, not
0: we
4: just
0: have five
4: of ordinary
0: seconds,
4: Americans.
0: Rashid.
4: Pardon me?
0: We have 5 seconds.
4: It's shifted the views of everybody, Jewish community, young people, old people, even young Republicans.
0: Well, I want to thank you, Rashid Khalidi, so much for joining us. Edward Said, Professor Emeritus of Modern Arab Studies at Columbia University, author of a number of books, including The 100 Years War on Palestine. I'll be appearing virtually tonight in Montreal, Canada, at the Q&A following the screening of Democracy Now! About Democracy Now! Steal this story, please.

America's legal system proclaims that even lifeless, man-made paper entities called corporations are endowed with the human rights of life, liberty, and the pursuit of happiness. But if a fabricated, inanimate corporate thing can have enforceable rights to legal protections and life privileges, why not natural beings like, well, nature? Not just favored animals, but all complex living, breathing, sentient, cooperative, reproductive beings. Trees, for one obvious example. Or rivers, prairies, marshes, and other organic bodies that have a life of their own and a reason to exist beyond our exploitation of them. That's why the townspeople of Vaudreuil in Quebec, Canada, have unanimously approved a Declaration of the Rights of Trees, proclaiming that these beneficial and beautiful neighbors have an inherent right to exist, thrive, and enjoy the protections of law. This is the latest advance of the Rights of Nature movement. It maintains that forests, waterways, and other interconnected living beings of nature are not mere property of human profiteers to be poisoned, clear-cut, excavated, and otherwise destroyed. Rather, they must be regarded as full citizens of our world with essential, legally enforceable rights of their own, especially the most basic right, the right to exist. Corporate opponents of this rights of nature movement cry that the very idea is unnatural. A tree can't even speak, so there is no way it can exercise a legal right. This is Jim Hightower saying, excuse me, but corporations can't speak either, for they are mere paper constructs, so lawyers are hired to speak for them. The same system of representation can and should be applied to nature. For information and action, go to centerforenvironmentalrights.org, centerforenvironmentalrights.org. 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

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You're tuned to the Afternoon Music Mix on KXEI 91.3, Tucson, Arizona. Real people, real radio. And I'm your guest host, Kevin, broadcasting from the Armory Park studio. And what a beautiful day it is, this Monday, July 13th. I got a good spread of different tunes for you. Samantha Crane and First Aid Kit together. The Warren Treaty. And these are all like new releases. I got Case Lang and Veers. Charlie Crockett. Some Larry Carlton for The Breaks. And The Doing, Gabby Moreno with Sophia Ray, a new one from them, Jack White, Marcus Gadd, Panchito Renteria with Alex Flores, who will be at the Rockin' House Party with the Paladins. And we got some Michael Hedges, Mississippi John Hurt, Rory Block, Arturo Sandoval. We got great music just in that first hour, and we got 2 hours of great music lined up, so let's get to it. Thanks for tuning in to the Afternoon Music Mix.

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Or maybe you're streaming online at kxei.org. Either way, so glad you're listening now. And it's a beautiful day. It's a Monday, and it's July 13th, and it's 2026. And I'm your host, Kevin, broadcasting live from the Armory Park studio. And it's been a beautiful 2 days of rain. The energy in the town is just palpable because everybody loves when we get rain. So, cool. Glad you tuned in to me, to KXEI. This is the afternoon music mix where we play a whole bunch of tunes, including ones we just played, like Charlie Crockett, the new one from him, The Hallelujah Trail. That's from the Clovis CD, came out recently. We also heard from Nico Case, Katie Lang, and I can't remember the Veer's name. I'll look it up and I'll tell you in a minute. Anyway, those three got together with Accidental Tattoo. That's the name of the tune. And it's the 10th anniversary edition of it. And we also heard from the Warren Treaty, story of Darlene and Jean. Kind of like Stagger Lee. And we started that set with Samantha Crane, and collaborating with First Aid Kit. Haven't heard from First Aid Kit in a long time, so it was cool to get a new one from them, and especially cool with Samantha Crane. Yeah. And we got Larry Carlton in the background, and we got Bedouin coming up after a few words of announcement.

Don't forget, KXCI celebrates Linda Ronstadt Day on her birthday this Wednesday, July 15th, by focusing on the recordings, heritage, and legacy of Tucson's most famous musical daughter. Linda Ronstadt exemplifies the rich heritage and mixing of cultures that our region represents. KXCI started Linda Ronstadt Day in 2019 as an annual radio celebration to honor the musical spirit of the Sonoran Desert we call home. Linda Ronstadt Day on Wednesday, July 15th, only on KXCI Community Radio. And Salt of the Earth Labor College brings workers together to learn about political, economic, social, and cultural issues. Their Summer Labor Film Fest continues Saturday, July 18th, with a screening of North Country at 6 p.m. at 1902 East Irene Vista. 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

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You're tuned to KXCI 91.3 FM, Tucson, Arizona, Real People, Real Radio. And I'm your host, Kevin, broadcasting live from the Armory Park studio. And it's a beautiful Monday afternoon here in Tucson, Arizona. Yeah, we're all happy because we've had rain the last couple of days and we're giddy with rain. It's so beautiful. And it's worth putting some good tunes to it. Such as, let's see, we started with Bedouin with Dagama Chiga, and that was the Neon Summer Skin. And that's a new one from Bedouin. We also heard from Gabby Marino and Sofia Rey with Rotulo. And I can't get enough of Gabby Marino. She needs to come back to town and do a concert or 10 because she just has this amazing voice. We also heard a rockin' tune from Jack White, and that was a new one as well. Marcus Gadd and Tamal, some reggae, Fruit and Flower. And we ended that set with Panchito Renteria with Pobre Diabla, and that featured Alex Flores. I believe he's a sax player, and so he was the horn guy. Coming up, we got Michael Hedges, and I'm going to say a few things about Michael Hedges before we get started. So glad you're tuned in to the Afternoon Music Mix on KXCI. 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

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By leaving KXEI a financial gift, you will be helping KXEI fulfill our mission to connect the communities of Tucson and Southern Arizona to each other and to the world with informative, engaging, and creative community-based programming. 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

We're going to play Michael Hedges next, and he first and foremost, I think, was known as an instrumental guitarist and was kind of associated with the New Age movement, but he considered himself more of an entrepreneur in the musical realm and did a lot of cool, interesting things that people hadn't done before with the guitar. And we're going to hear one of these pieces that he recorded, Aerial Boundaries. I just received some notice that they have opened up an exhibit for Michael Hedges at the Musical Instrument Museum in Phoenix, and that would be a cool thing just to go see that, to see a new exhibit about Michael Hedges. But there's so many cool things to go see. If you ever go to the Musical Instrument Museum, plan on being there for hours, because it's just so much. Anyway, in tribute to Michael Hedges and recognition of him at the Museum of Musical Instruments, we're going to play Aerial Boundaries.

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Real People, Real Radio. And this is the Afternoon Music Mix. Thanks for tuning in.

Well, all right. Yeah. That set of music really took us around the world, didn't it? Yeah, we started with Michael Hedges, Aerial Boundaries, and then we heard Mississippi John Hurt with Candyman Blues. Then Rory Block with Got the Blues, Can't Be Satisfied. And Arturo Sandoval with Rolling Hills from his new CD. He's got a new CD out. And it's really good. I think that's like the 6th or 7th tune I've played on the radio for that. Yeah. Rory Block, amazing performer. My wife and I had just gotten married, and we went to see Rory Block at the Blue Note in Boulder, Colorado. And she was amazed that our first date after getting married would be to go see her, but she was great. Anyway, coming up, we got Ellen Jewel, and a set for the ladies. So stay tuned for that.

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Yeah, they are always a lot of fun, and you won't know until you go. So if you've never been before, make it a date.

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All right, let's get into the afternoon music mix a little bit deeper. We got one for the ladies here, this next set. And if you're in the mood, you'll understand, you'll get it. So we'll start off with Island Jewel, and continue with Lindsay Lou, Anna Ash, and Million Miles. Thanks for tuning in to KXEI, your audio oasis in the desert.

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You're tuned to KXCI 91.3 FM, Tucson, Arizona. 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Thanks for tuning in to the afternoon music mix on KXCI this beautiful July 13th day. And we're all happy here because it's rained and we're beside ourselves here. Glad you tuned in and hope you're enjoying the ladies set that ended with Million Miles, and that's the tune Honey. And before that was Anna Ash with Righteously. That's actually Lucinda Williams' composition. And Lucinda does that song, or has recorded it too, a little bit differently than Anna does, of course. And we heard from Lindsay Liu, Southland. It's kind of the theme of that particular set. And Island Jewel as well, Could You, Would You. Coming up, we got more great music, including the Cowboy Junkies. So stay tuned for that here on KXCI, your audio oasis in the desert. 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

I'm Matt Moon from Global Rhythm Radio. I think that if you were to look at all the wonderful things that humans have accomplished during our time here on the planet, that music is probably one of the greatest. It's the thing that unifies us. It's the thing that allows us to heal and to understand and to empathize. And it nourishes us in a truly beautiful and meaningful way. 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

All right, we're wrapping things up here. That was one of my favorites from Calexico. Always makes me think of the time they played at the procession. Yeah, anyway, that was Moon Never Rises featuring Carla Morrison from the Edge of the Sun CD, going back to 2015. And that was Hometown Heroes Calexico, who opened La Rosa's 10-year back last fall and put on a great show. Before that, we heard Houndmouth, Never Gonna Die, and They'll Be in Town Tonight. And it sounds like a good show to see to me. We also heard it from Eric Hilton, the Dharma Lovers, from their new CD 2026, A Sky So Close. And we started that set with a classic, I consider it to be the classic, the Cowboy Junkies doing Graham Parsons. Ooh, Las Vegas. Yeah, coming up, I got a tune or two from one from Bobby Dove, maybe another one from Casey Musgraves, and then I think we're going to be just about done. We'll be looking forward to bonus tracks, and then the home stretch. Cool stuff, huh?

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And, yeah. Sounds like a good place to go. 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

current leave. 2:50. 10 minutes before the hour, 3 o'clock. And like I said, we got the home stretch coming in. I'm gonna entertain you continuously. Thanks for tuning in this afternoon to the Monday afternoon music mix. And I've enjoyed being here. Thanks for your support. I'm Kevin. I'm gonna get going. We're gonna play some Bobby Dove and a few other things, and then we'll hear bonus tracks. Have a great afternoon and evening.

Hi, I am DJ Insomnia, and this is Bonus Tracks from KXCI Tucson. Have you ever wondered what makes music music? That's right, the instruments. I'm going to be covering one famous guitar, Jimi Hendrix's Isabella. Jimi got his guitar in 1968, a decade after he got his first guitar, kind of around the same time he started making music. Isabella is an Olympic white Stratocaster. Isabella is a right-handed guitar, but Jimmy's left-handed. Weird, right? Well, Jimi played his guitar upside down. Isabella's worth around $2 million. That's more than a Lamborghini. Wow. Back in 2019, the Fender Custom Shop made a replica using 250 pieces. Do you want to hear Isabella sing? Here's what she sounds like live at Woodstock.

0: Many people think Jimmy was buried with his guitar, but I'm here to confirm that that is not true. My name is DJ Insomnia on KXCI Bonus Track, and I've been talking about Jimi Hendrix's famous Stratocaster, Isabella. I think more people should research Jimi Hendrix. I had a lot of fun doing this. 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

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I'm your host, Hannah Levine, here with you every weekday. Thanks so much for joining me. Got a great show for you today, including new releases from Vince Staples, a new collaboration between Weezer and Wednesday, as well as brand new singles from Boy Harsher, Hazel English, and much more. As always, though, we kick off the show with a set of music from artists born on this day, beginning with English singer-songwriter Steve Gibbons, born on this day in 1941. 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

91.3 FM KXCI Tucson. Well, you can't do a birthday tribute to Roger McGuinn without playing something from Sweetheart of the Rodeo, right? Of course, You Ain't Going Nowhere by the Byrds. And Roger, born on this day in 1942, that makes him 84 today. So all three of those final songs in our birthday set featured Roger, including the one before You Ain't Going Nowhere. We heard from Roger in quite good company with Bob Dylan, Tom Petty, Neil Young, Eric Clapton, and George Harrison. Live at Madison Square Garden, recorded in 1992. That was My Back Pages. Also there, Roger with Tucson's own Calexico. One More Cup of Coffee. That version found on the soundtrack for the film I'm Not There. Stephen Blad of the Jay Giles Band, the drummer for the Jay Giles Band, born on this day in 1942. We heard their hit Centerfold from Freeze Frame. And as noted by the conversation going on in the comments at kxci.org, a conversation you can always join in our chat function, by the way. Then, therefore, Stephen Blad, the drummer from Jay Giles Band, responsible for hitting a drum that magically changed into milk in that video. And there is a link up there because we were talking about that in the chat if you've never seen that moment. Also born on this day, bassist Al Rex, known for his work with Bill Haley and his Comets. We, of course, heard the classic Shake, Rattle, and Roll. And Steve Gibbons Band and their take on Tulane. Steve, born on this day in 1941. All details about our birthday set can always be seen at kxci.org. I'm Hannah. It's the home stretch. It's a beautiful monsoony Monday. Glad to be here with you. And your local pick is coming up right after this. Salt of the Earth Labor College brings workers together to learn about political, economic, social, and cultural issues. Their Summer Labor Film Fest continues Saturday, July 18th, with a screening of North Country at 6 p.m. at 1902 East Irene Vista. The event is open to the public, and you can learn more at saltearthlaborcollege.org. 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Annie Anna will be live in the studio at 9 p.m. from her new album Love and Loss. 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

0: Hey y'all, I'm the Rose Lady and my program is Rosie's Rhythm Room on Tuesday nights, 8 to 10, where I bring you all the flavors of country music and Ameripolitan styles. I aim my music at your heart in hopes that the lyrics will make you smile or bring on a memory, and to your feet, hoping that the tempo will get you dancing. 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My heart is filled with gratitude every time I hear from a listener. Please come by Rosie's Rhythm Room and give a listen on Tuesday nights. KXCI is nothing short of a treasure to me. With love and appreciation, Rose Lady.
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New from Widow Speak there. Soft Cover, the name of that track from their beautiful new album Roses. Also in their new music from Interpol. The forthcoming album entitled This Mirror Weighs a Ton. And we heard Iron City, the latest single. Annie Anna began the set there as our local pick. The track Forget About Me from her new one, Love and Loss. And you can catch Annie live on these very airwaves this evening during Locals Only. Locals Only runs from 8 till 10 p.m. Annie will be on at 9 with your host, Michael Serpy. I'm Hannah. It's the homestretch on KXCI. Beautiful stormy day here in downtown Tucson. I have music from the Paladins for you right after this. The Homing Project presents Monsoon and Moonlight, a fundraising event on Saturday, July 25th from 6 till 9 p.m. at the Coalition Space, 311 East 7th Street. 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All right, it's that time of year. The monsoons are here, and KXCI's annual House Rock and Blues Review is just over the horizon. It is happening on Friday, August 7th at the historic El Casino Ballroom in South Tucson. The Paladins are headlining.

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Bobby Kaipo there, and Kitsas. Boy Harsher also in that set there. Jeans, their latest single. Vince Staples, smoking new tunes from him. Blackberry Marmalade, the name of that. The new album is Cry Baby. Hazel English dropped a new single recently called Conversations. That was woven in there right after the Paladins, who opened the set with Gone from Palvoline number 7. And the Paladins are headlining KXCI's annual House Rock and Blues Review coming up on August 7th. I'm Hannah. This is the home stretch straight at 4 o'clock on this monswoony Monday. If you are making your way home, do be advised that there is a lot of standing water out there right now and looks like more to come. So please take your time getting home and get home safely. We're going to get to the classic pick right after this. First, letting you know that Salt of the Earth Labor College brings workers together to learn about political, economic, social, and cultural issues. Their Summer Labor Film Fest continues Saturday, July 18th, with a screening of North Country at 6 p.m. at 1902 East Irene Vista. The event is open to the public. Learn more at salteearthlaborcollege.org. 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All right, our classic pick today, Turning 60, came out on July 15th, 1966, Roger the Engineer by the Yardbirds. And that was, you know, it's kind of, it can be a little perplexing in that it was released in different countries in different capacities under different names. So originally released in the UK just as a self-titled release as the Yardbirds. And then in U.S., West Germany, France, and Italy as Over, Under, Sideways, Down. But in the U.K., it was as Roger the Engineer. And so it's an interesting note in their catalog for a variety of reasons, but perhaps most notably that it's the only Yardbirds album that is entirely all original material and the only one with guitarist Jeff Beck on all the tracks. So, this week, 60 years since the release of Roger the Engineer, this is the Yardbirds. Today, we're going to check out the track Lost Woman.

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Brand new music from Joy Oladokun. Nothing Comes Easy, the name of that new single from her. Emanuela Heder there. Swiss musician, best known previously as the lead vocalist and guitarist for the Hillbilly Moon Explosion. That was from her solo album Goosebumps that just came out a little while ago. And that was the track Everybody's Valentine. Classic Everly Brothers in there to match our weather right now, Crying in the Rain. And Daddy Longlegs' Pink Lemonade from Lowdown Ways, sitting nicely next to the Yardbirds. Their album Roger the Engineer turns 60 this week. And we heard the track Lost Woman. This is the Homestretch. I'm Hannah. Glad to be here with you. Gonna go back into music with Muna in just a moment, but first reminding you that tickets are now on sale for KXCI's 13th annual House Rock and Blues Review Benefit Concert at Legendary El Casino Ballroom on Friday, August 7th. Rockabilly blues band The Paladins headline, local blues band The Accelerators will be opening, and the parish will have food for purchase. You can pick up those advance price tickets now at any Bookman's location, as well as on the shop page at kxci.org. And then I will see you on the dance floor at El Casino Ballroom on Friday, August 7th for 13th annual House Rock and Blues Review Benefit Concert. 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This has been a community impact announcement from KXCI. All right, this is the title track from Amuna's new one on the Satisfactory label run by Phoebe Bridgers. This is Dancing on the Wall.

into each and every life. Some rain has got to fall, but too much of that stuff has fallen into mine and into each heart. Some tears has got to fall.

I'm Matt Moon from Global Rhythm Radio. I think that if you were to look at all the wonderful things that humans have accomplished during our time here on the planet, that music is probably one of the greatest. It's the thing that unifies us. It's the thing that allows us to heal and to understand and to empathize. And it nourishes us in a truly beautiful and meaningful way. 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

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Mega Ran there and Give Me the Fruit. Song I can certainly relate to. I recently have been coming to terms with the fact that I have a full-fledged addiction to blueberries. So, you know, there are worse vices, right? Right before Mega Ran, Swap Meet, I Know, is the name of the track, Mount Zero, the album, and that is the latest from that Australian indie band. Before Swap Meet, Della Diane from Nevada City, California, her new album, Who's Keeping Time, and also in there, a little something from the Ink Spots with help from the iconic Ella Fitzgerald, Into Each Life, Some Rain Must Fall, Prince and the Revolution, including very much Wendy and Lisa on Computer Blue from Purple Rain, and Muna got things going there with the title track from their album Dancing on the Wall. My name's Hannah Levine. You've got it tuned to the home stretch on KXCI. Thanks so much for joining me. More new music comes your way right after this. 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All right, Madonna's new album, Confessions 2, is likely going to go down as one of her best releases in, I'd say, well over a decade, if not more. I'm impressed by it on so many levels, and I've latched onto a few different songs, but this might be my favorite right now. This is Lower East Side Girl, Madonna from Confessions 2, here on KXCI.

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The track Hard Being Lovers from their new one Lordy and Houndmouth in Tucson this evening. They're playing La Rosa tonight. Also in there, Jack White from his new one Frozen Charlotte. We heard Dollar Bill and Twin Temple, a band who have grabbed a fair amount of headlines recently as the new openers for Jack White's tour after being rather unceremoniously dropped from the Charlie Crockett tour. Jack snapped them back up, and that was their latest single, cover of the Rolling Stones classic Paint It Black.